0: and then he passed away 2.5 years ago. And then his best friend, his wife, just passed away last June. And they were both in each other's weddings and stuff. And I went over to serve him supper so that he wouldn't eat just cardboard pizza, you know. And through the course of time, we fell in love.
1: So you're a widow, he's a widower. You've known each other for how many years?
0: Over 40.
1: So you know each other's history, you know each other's family, you know each other's kids.
0: Right. We both have multiples, and we would do things with our multiples group and things like that and everything. So I've known him for over half my life.
1: Your kids must be thrilled.
0: They are. He hasn't told his family yet because we're waiting for all the milestones to go past.
1: That's respectful, but too bad that he feels like he can't celebrate what God is doing.
0: Right. Well, he knows it's a good thing. He wants to be respectful of his marriage, and I get it.
1: I get that.
0: It's nice. It's just kind of hard sometimes. So, you know, but we're being respectful to each other. And
1: what a sweet story.
0: He was just devastated over the loss of his wife because he had been married almost 40 years as well. I just knew how that road was, and I wanted to help him get out of that deep, dark hole.
1: Well, I think it's wonderful. What a sweet story.
0: Oh, I know. I'm just over the moon. I'm willing to wait.
1: Once the kids know and hopefully are celebrating with you, call me back.
0: I will.
1: All right. You have a great night. Thank you for calling. Thank you for sharing your story.
0: Thank you. Have a good night.
1: Bye-bye.

0: 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Tonight's Delilah's Dilemma is from Charlie, who said, "My wife and I got married last summer. We have always talked about having children together and even had names picked out long before we tied the knot. A couple of months later, we decided it was time to start trying to conceive. After just 1 month, my wife has had a change of heart. She says she no longer wants to try for a child and is not sure whether she ever will. I ask her why all of a sudden she felt differently, and she always reassures me it has nothing to do with our relationship. She just doesn't see children in our future anymore. While I respect her decision, I'm absolutely heartbroken. I've been dreaming of having a child since I was a child myself, and I cannot see myself not having children in the future. We both love each other very much and will do anything to stay together, but our dreams and visions are now going down two totally different paths. Can you help us?" From Charlie. Who, Charlie? I will give you my words of advice coming up next. 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
16: Clear tonight with a low of 57. On Tuesday, morning sunshine, then thunderstorms. By the afternoon, scattered with a high of 82. Wednesday, some late showers. This would be after 6 p.m. and a high of 88. I'm Chief Meteorologist Jeff Lyons with your 14 First Alert forecast on 104 FM WIKY.

Tonight's Delilah's Dilemma is sort of a dichotomy, if you ask me, or an oxymoron. Two things that do not go together. Charlie writes that he and his wife got married a year ago, and they've always talked about having children. He's always wanted children. And then 1 month later, after they get married, she says, nope, not for me. Don't want children. And here's the part that's confusing me, Charlie. You say we both love each other very much and will do anything to stay together. That makes no sense. Something here is a lie. Either you're lying when you say she no longer wants to try for a child and changed her mind after a month, or you're lying when you say she loves you very much, because the two cannot coexist. Because when somebody loves somebody else, they take their wants and desires and need in mind. They don't make promises or plans and then switch in the middle of the stream. That's not love at all. That's the opposite of love. That is cruel. How can you say that we both love each other very much when after you had planned a life together and had certain dreams, she switches that, taking away your options without an explanation and without even talking to you about it? That's not love. If all of a sudden she got scared and started doubting her abilities to be a parent, or doubting her ability to love a child or parent a child, then that's something she needs to bring to you and talk to you about so that you can work it through and talk it through. But to suddenly say, oh, by the way, the plan that we've laid out and the plan that we talked about leading up to marriage and one of the, you know, cornerstones of our relationship, it's gone. I changed my mind. That has nothing to do with love. Love is patient and love is kind. That is not kind. Those are my thoughts. I hope, Charlie, you go get some counseling. I hope you talk to a professional. I hope you guys are able to work through this. I realize a radio person who doesn't know you can't really give you sound advice, but I can say that is not loving. Good luck.

0: Good evening. Welcome, my friend. Welcome to your Monday night. Today is Monday night, the 15th of June. Summertime officially starts in a few more days, but who cares? Kids are out of school. Temperatures are soaring. And for all intents and purposes, it is summertime. Have you had your first delicious, runny, juicy, cold watermelon? Have you had your first dip in a stream or a lake? Have you found your first cool bunch of rocks? Whatever you are doing this summer, plan on taking me along. You're listening to Delilah.
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0: Hi, good evening. You've called the Delilah Show. Who is this?
1: Hi, this is Kristen.
0: Welcome. How can I make your spring night, almost summer night, a little bit better?
1: So I'm calling because in the sixth grade, which was, gosh, I'm 32 now, I called you and I told you that I was in love.
0: While you were in sixth grade, you called me and declared your undying eternal love for a boy.
1: Yes.
0: And what was his name?
1: Jacob.
0: And now that you're a little more than sixth grade, is Jacob still the story of your life?
1: Yeah.
0: Who is your friend that's there with you, hearing you on the air?
1: Hi, I'm her sister. It's my sister.
0: Big sister or little sister?
1: My little sister.
0: So little sister was what, in like fourth grade while you were hitting redial, redial, redial, redial, saying, pick up the phone, Delilah, pick up the phone, please pick up the phone.
1: She literally called you really 10 times.
0: How have you and Jacob managed to make it through from childhood to adulthood to happily ever after?
1: Oh my gosh. It was honestly very rough. We moved all around. Jacob followed me from town to town to town. When I went off to college, he went with me.
0: So you went to college. Jacob said, not without me. I'm going. Did he go to college or did he find a job?
1: No, he just found a job. He went with me to college, which was 3 hours from where he lived.
0: Got a job. And when did he finally say, you know, we got to make this forever?
1: We moved in together in 2015, but we actually just got married last year.
0: It took you a little minute, but you both knew that this was your person.
1: Right.
0: Wow. And where have you settled? And is it happily ever after all that?
1: It is happily ever after. We have a son and Kai. And yeah, we're just living our best life, I guess.
0: And still listening to me playing sappy love songs at night.
1: Yeah.
0: I love that. Do you have a song that is your forever song or do you want me to pick one for you?
1: I want you to pick one.
0: Well, let me play a song for you. You have a great night. Thank you for hitting redial. Tell your sister thank you for hitting redial all those years ago.
1: Yes, I will.
0: All right. Good night.

0: Hard to get back in the swing of things on Monday after a great weekend, huh? After a trip to the lake or a picnic or time with your friends or too much sun, it's hard. Well, I'm glad you're here on this Monday night. If you had a tough day today, we can't make it any better, but we can play songs of hope and inspiration to make your night flow smoothly.
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0: Kim. Hello, good evening. Welcome to the Delilah Show. What can I do for you?
1: Oh, Delilah, I've listened to you for years and my first time calling. I've heard all these anniversary wishes and I wanted to let you know my husband and I celebrated 52 years yesterday.
0: You made it well past the 10-year mark. I make people wait 10 years before I sing them the happy anniversary song, but you made it five times that with some change.
1: Yes.
0: Happy anniversary, happy anniversary, happy anniversary, happy anniversary.
1: Oh, thank you so much, Delilah. I've enjoyed listening to you for years. I just love your show.
0: 52 years.
1: Yeah.
0: Biggest lesson you would like to share with young people?
1: Communication and compassion and, you know, getting along. It's very, very important.
0: Who is the one who breaks the ice in your marriage after 52 years? If you're having a little breakdown in communication, who's the one that says, we got to talk? I'm sorry.
1: Oh, my husband. He's a talker.
0: So you're sitting here saying communication, but the truth is he's the one that reaches out with the communication.
1: Yes, thank heavens.
0: Do you ever want to give him the silent treatment? Are you the kind of person that just shuts down or?
1: Yeah, sometimes, but very rarely, very rarely.
0: Hard to shut down with a talker, huh?
1: Yeah. Yeah.
0: It sounds to me like you have a very sweet, sweet, not just marriage, but friendship.
1: Oh, we have been. And I am so blessed with 8 grandchildren and a great grandchild on the way in August. And just so very, very blessed.
0: I will play a song and celebrate all the blessings God has poured out on you.
1: Oh, thank you so much, Delilah. It was great talking to you.
0: Great to talk to you, honey. God bless you.
1: Thank you. You too.

0: Welcome to a place where you can come in, cool down. We're going to talk and you're going to share your story. Everybody has a story. Everybody has a story. I want to hear yours. I want to hear your story. I want to know who you love and why you love them and how you demonstrate that love. Who you love and why you love them. Those are the easy questions usually. How you demonstrate that love by your action. Are you kind? Are you considerate? Are you curious? Do you go out of your way to let someone know they're important to you, that you value them? Or do you emotionally disappear for days or weeks on end or months and then pop in and act like everything's okay? Not okay. You need to stay in touch. You need to stay connected. You need to be emotionally available. And I'm not just talking about romantic relationships. You better not disappear for days on end. I'm talking about all your relationships with your bestie, with your mom, with your sisters, with your brothers, with your friends from high school or college. We got all these devices to help us stay connected, and yet we don't. Tonight, reach out to someone you love and let them know you're thinking about them. Let them know they matter to you. We'll be back. 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
15: Clear tonight with a low of 57. On Tuesday, morning sunshine, then thunderstorms. By the afternoon, scattered with a high of 82. Wednesday, some late showers. This will be after 6 p.m. and a high of 88. I'm Chief Meteorologist Jeff Lyons with your 14 First Alert forecast on 104 FM WIKY.

0: Chris.
1: Hi, how are you, Delilah?
0: I'm wonderful, but I hear you're not so wonderful.
1: That's correct.
0: I hear this is one of those terrible, horrible, rotten, no good, very bad nights.
1: Yes, it is.
0: What's going on?
1: My wife and I have only been married about 3 months, and she's been gone for the last 2 weeks. We split up, and it's tough. Trust me, I miss my wife.
0: You've been married how many weeks?
1: No, we've been married for 3 months.
0: 3 months, so 12 weeks.
1: 12 weeks, right.
0: And you've been separated for how many?
1: 2 weeks.
0: That's not good.
1: No, it's not.
0: What's destroying this new marriage?
1: Well, I was laid off work for a couple of months, and we were together 24 hours a day, 7 days a week.
0: That'll do it.
1: Yeah, that basically... Well, there's a lot of stuff. There was a trust factor thing that was broken, and before when we were going out, and I kind of, every time we argued, I brought that up, and that's not a good thing. I don't know, it was just... There was a lot of things. I need to learn to think before I speak, I guess. I said some things to her that hurt her feelings and whatnot. And the bad part of it is she's 5 months pregnant, too, right now. And we're about to have a baby. And my wife and my newborn baby are gone.
0: What's her name?
1: Her name's Tricia.
0: What would you give to have her back in your arms for one more day?
1: What would I give? I'd give just about anything. I mean... When we got together, I just knew she was the one. I knew that she was, and I knew that I wanted to marry, and I knew that I loved her more than anything. And it was just kind of like a love at first sight thing. I mean, I've known her forever, and I would give anything to have her back. I really would. I love her with all my heart.

0: Tonight is Monday, the 15th of June. The month is flying by quickly. It is summertime. Are your kids out of school? My kids are out of school and we are going on a road trip. And by we, I mean we. You're going with me. My producer Ryan built a traveling studio for me so I can take the show on the road, take the kids on the road, take the show on the road in Mama's new motorhome. Well, kind of new. New to me. A lot newer than the 28-year-old one I was driving. So we are going on a little road trip this week, and I hope you come with us. I'll also be posting lots of pictures on social media if we find any cool rocks, because we are going rock hounding. We got hiking boots. We got backpacks. We got water bottles. We got everything we need to go find some cool rocks and share them with you. Thank you for being here with us tonight. You're listening to The Lila.
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I got this sweet letter, such a sweet letter from Sabrina. She says, "Dear Delilah, my name is Sabrina, and I'm a 19-year-old college student. This isn't a story so much as a thank you to you. You see, when I was younger, it was just my mom, my brother, and me living next door to my grandma's house. We all shared one room. My mother had her own bed on one side of the room. My brother and I had a bunk bed on the other side. Every night, Mom would listen to our prayers, turn the AC on, and then turn on your radio show. I grew up falling asleep listening to you at night. You're an important part of my childhood memories. Your show reminds me of that small house with my bunk bed that I grew up in. It reminds me of being a child and spending time with my mama. I'll never forget this show. Thank you, Delilah, for making my childhood that much better." From Sabrina.

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1: Your requests, your dedications, your favorite love songs all night long. That's what you'll find right here. If you've got a story to share, we would love to hear from you. 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

0: Hugh, what can I do for you?
1: I'd like to wish my wife a happy 20th anniversary.
0: Happy anniversary, happy anniversary, happy anniversary, happy anniversary.
1: Thank you.
0: How many years?
1: 20.
0: Now, 20 good years, 20 great years. Are you happy after 20 years?
1: I'm happy. I mean, we've had some minor disagreements that most
0: minor disagreements? 20 years, Hugh? Come on, get honest.
1: Actually, you're not going to believe this, but we had more major disagreements when we were dating. I would have never thought that it would be easier now than what it was when we were dating, but it is.
0: Really? I've never heard that before.
1: We were arguing about what level the relationship needed to be like it when we were dating. So now after we finally, you know, made a commitment to be in marriage, we don't have too much to argue about now.
0: And you're still smiling after 20 years. What's her name?
1: Her name is Michelle. She's the glue that holds it all together. She's my emotional strength, and she's just the polar opposite of me, because I'm always been pretty quiet and reserved.
0: Maybe that's why God brought you two together, so that you could complement each other and fill in where one has strength, maybe the other doesn't.
1: Yeah, I think you're right about that, because when I first met her, I mean, I was really shy. I mean, I used to watch her play tennis in my apartment complex for like 2 months before I finally tried to, you know, start up a conversation with her.
0: Who's the better tennis player?
1: Oh, she's a lot better tennis player than me.
0: Hugh, you have a great night. Thank you for calling. Happy anniversary, sweetie.
1: Well, thanks a lot.

0: So, have you got big plans for your summer? You're going to go away on vacation. Going to go see someone you love. Going to go do something fun. Camping or swimming or traveling. Or maybe you're just sticking close to home and having barbecues in the backyard or having the neighbors over for iced tea. Whatever you do this summer, take us along. We're going to be here for you each and every night. You're listening to Delilah.
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16: Clear tonight with a low of 57. On Tuesday, morning sunshine, then thunderstorms. By the afternoon, scattered with a high of 82. Wednesday, some late showers. This will be after 6 p.m. and a high of 88. I'm Chief Meteorologist Jeff Lyons with your 14 First Alert forecast on 104 FM WIKY.

0: Hi, you've called the Delilah Show. Who is this?
1: Hi, Delilah. It's Sandra.
0: Hi, Sandra. What can I do for you?
1: Well, I was thinking of someone special. We met not too long ago. He had been in the military for over 20 years, so it's a good story. It's an experience, but he had to move, so I'm left with a broken heart.
0: Why do you have to end a relationship so just because he has to move?
1: Well, I'm going into a nursing field. I finished my psychology degree, but I'm still about 2 years away from where I want to be. I wish he would initiate some kind of communication and change my mind, or at least try, but he said he doesn't want to hurt me, so I know there's not another woman.
0: So he's the one that is not begging you, asking you to come with.
1: Right.
0: If he said, you know what, honey, I can't live without you, start your career here, you'd be there in a heartbeat.
1: Yes, I would. I wish he was brave enough to do that.
0: Has he been deployed most of his service time?
1: Yes, he has. So he's just not used to commitment or providing any attention for any woman. And it kind of breaks my heart because I did fall for him.
0: What's his name?
1: His name is Roy.
0: All right. I'll play a song for you and Roy, and I will say a prayer that God will change his heart.
1: Thank you, Delilah.
0: Good luck, honey.

0: This weekend, this coming weekend, is Father's Day. Have you come up with a clever gift for a dad in your life? It could be something simple. You'd think it would be simple finding a gift for a guy, but actually, for me, it's harder than shopping for the women in my life. How about a gift from the heart? Do-it-yourself type of project. You can find so much inspiration online these days. Take a few minutes, come up with a special idea, do something nice for dad or for your stepdad or granddad or whoever has been there for you. And if all else fails, remember this: food. Yeah, potato salad, a cake, a German chocolate cake with that great coconut pecan frosting, something, food. It's always a good idea when you're trying to spoil the men in your life. We'll be back. You're listening to Delilah.
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0: John, hi. You've called Delilah. What can I do for you?
1: Hi, Delilah. How are you?
0: I'm good. What can I do for you tonight?
1: My wife, Ruby, and I just celebrated our 20th anniversary.
0: Happy anniversary.
1: That's why I called Delilah. 21 years, not 20. I beg your pardon. She corrected me.
0: Ooh, you were in trouble.
1: Yeah, we're a fully legal couple now.
0: Fully legal. You made it 21 years.
1: That's right. Delilah, I have a special request. I wonder if you could do it.
0: I could try. What do you want to hear?
1: I know. I already know this.
0: Well, I can't do anything, but I can do most anything when it comes to sappy love songs.
1: Well, that's right. I'd like to hear Up Where We Belong.
0: And what's your bride's name?
1: Ruby.
0: I will play that for you. Congratulations.
1: Reminds me of my wife and our life together.
0: And has God lifted you up where you belong?
1: Absolutely.

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1: Thinking about tonight, somebody that you're missing. Someone that you'd love to run your fingers through their hair. Intertwine your fingers in theirs. Someone that just makes your heart go pitter-pat. Call me and tell me, and we will find a song for you tonight.

0: Tara, welcome. This is Delilah. What can I do for you?
1: 5.5 years ago, I went through a stem cell transplant for bone marrow cancer. And I'm happy to say that I'm here and still in remission. Well, this angel has come into my life. He's been widowed for 3 years and went through cancer treatment himself 2 years ago. And we have such a strong connection of love and support and faith in each other and our relationship. Everyone who sees us just sees our love for each other. And I just wanted to share that with everybody. And I had so much hope through my treatment and hope for a better life. And I have found the love of my life. I just wanted to
0: share
1: that.
0: And what would the name of this earth angel be?
1: Randy.
0: Where did you meet?
1: Actually, I've known him for 13 years, but during that time, only he owns the store. And I went in there from time to time, and just as a customer. And then just about 6 months ago, we connected, and he asked me out to dinner, and the rest is history.
0: So were you going in and buying stuff you didn't need just to see Randy, or what?
1: I'm a very practical person. He owns a jewelry store, and I would take things in, and my daughter needed her class ring repaired, and I happened to take it in, and when I picked it back up, he asked me out for dinner.
0: So he's good-looking?
1: Very.
0: And he's fun?
1: Yes, and we have so much the same sense of humor.
0: And you both have a little sick sense of humor. And he knows diamonds. That was where I was going.
1: You know, Delilah, the first time that my one friend Debbie met him, she looks at me and she says, well, at least you know you'd have a great, nice engagement ring.
0: Yeah. We're talking bling, bling, ring, ring.
2: Shine bright like a diamond. Shine bright like a diamond.

0: 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Use that promo code love just to make sure you get that 60% off. Tonight's Delilah's Dilemma is from Charlie, who said, "My wife and I got married last summer. We have always talked about having children together and even had names picked out long before we tied the knot. A couple of months later, we decided it was time to start trying to conceive. After just 1 month, my wife has had a change of heart. She says she no longer wants to try for a child and is not sure whether she ever will. I ask her why all of a sudden she felt differently, and she always reassures me it has nothing to do with our relationship. She just doesn't see children in our future anymore. While I respect her decision, I'm absolutely heartbroken. I've been dreaming of having a child since I was a child myself, and I cannot see myself not having children in the future. We both love each other very much and will do anything to stay together. But our dreams and visions are now going down two totally different paths. Can you help us?" From Charlie. Whoo, Charlie, I will give you my words of advice coming up next. You're listening to Delilah.
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20: Clear tonight with a low of 57 on Tuesday morning, sunshine, then thunderstorms. By the afternoon, scattered with a high of 82. Wednesday, some late showers. This will be after 6 p.m. and a high of 88. I'm Chief Meteorologist Jeff Lyons with your 14 First Alert forecast on 104 FM WIKY.

Tonight's Delilah's Dilemma is sort of a dichotomy, if you ask me, or an oxymoron. Two things that do not go together. Charlie writes that he and his wife got married a year ago, and they've always talked about having children. He's always wanted children. And then 1 month later, after they get married, she says, nope, not for me. Don't want children. And here's the part that's confusing me, Charlie. You say we both love each other very much and will do anything to stay together. That makes no sense. Something here is a lie. Either you're lying when you say she no longer wants to try for a child and changed her mind after a month, or you're lying when you say she loves you very much, because the two cannot coexist. Because when somebody loves somebody else, they take their wants and desires and need in mind. Don't make promises or plans and then switch in the middle of the stream. That's not love at all. That's the opposite of love. That is cruel. How can you say that we both love each other very much when after you had planned a life together and had certain dreams, she switches that, taking away your options without an explanation and without even talking to you about it? That's not love. If all of a sudden she got scared and started doubting her abilities to be a parent, or doubting her ability to love a child or parent a child, then that's something she needs to bring to you and talk to you about so that you can work it through and talk it through. But to suddenly say, oh, by the way, the plan that we've laid out and the plan that we talked about leading up to marriage and one of the, you know, cornerstones of our relationship, it's gone. I changed my mind. That has nothing to do with love. Love is patient and love is kind. That is not kind. Those are my thoughts. I hope, Charlie, you go get some counseling. I hope you talk to a professional. I hope you guys are able to work through this. I realize a radio person who doesn't know you can't really give you sound advice, but I can say that is not loving. Good luck.

0: Did you have a fabulous day today? Do you feel accomplished? Or are you riddled with anxiety? You know, I'm not normally an anxious person, but when major things happen in life, when someone you love is abused, when you find out a child has been violated, when you're going through a divorce, when you've been betrayed by your partner, your best friend, out of the blue, bam, you can be paralyzed with anxiety. And you don't know where to turn, and you don't know who to talk to, and you don't know who you can trust. That betrayal can cause you to question everybody in your life, everything. Causes you to be so anxious and so filled with trepidation. And I can't fix that, but I can tell you, you will get through it. And you will find a solid ground again where you will be able to trust. And life will go on and you will make it through this and you will come out stronger on the other side. So if you are filled with anxiety tonight and you're trying to sleep, saying, let it go, doesn't work. But if you can find just an ounce of faith and get some sleep, tomorrow will be a better day. I promise. A little bit better. We'll be back. 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

0: Howie, hi. This is Delilah. What can I do for you?
1: Well, I was wanting to know if you would play a request for me in dedication to Nakia.
0: Who is Nakia?
1: A very good friend of mine. She moved to another state to take care of her sick parents.
0: So is this a friend, buddy friend, or a girlfriend?
1: Well, kind of more than just a friend, but it never got to go any much further than that.
0: Before she moved, or?
1: Right.
0: Is she coming back in the future, or do you know yet?
1: I don't know.
0: Are you in contact with her? Do you write her? Do you call her? Do you?
1: I've lost her address. Last address I had, and I haven't gotten anything back from.
0: Howie, this isn't good.
1: No.
0: So you need a song to say, Nakia, if you're listening, I'm thinking of you, I'm missing you, and I still would like to, you know, take you on a date and maybe kiss you.
1: Right.
0: Okay, I can help you do that. No, I mean, I can't help you do that, but I can help you get the message out there.
1: Right.
0: I'll find a good song to let her know she's on your heart.
1: All right, thank you.

It's late and your eyes burn a little bit and you got that neck ache thing going on. Time to relax. Time to put the heartaches and the hassles and the cares and the worries of the day aside and focus on the good things in your life. Thank you for letting me smooth off the rough edges of your night tonight.

0: Hi, good evening. Welcome to the Delilah Show. Who's this?
1: This is Batya.
0: Batya?
1: Yes.
0: Pretty name. What can I do for you?
1: Well, I have a bit of an unusual request.
0: We've been getting a lot of unusual requests tonight, girlfriend.
1: Most of your callers have some soulmate that they're dedicating a song to, and I always wish that I had one too, but I don't yet. So I'm still looking for Mr. Right, and I just wanted you to find the perfect song.
0: How old are you?
1: I'm 24.
0: Oh, you're young.
1: Yes, but 24 years seems like a long time when you're alone.
0: When you're waiting for Mr. Right.
1: When you're waiting,
0: Yeah, I waited for Mr. Right. I found Mr. Wrong, Mr. Alcoholic, Mr. Drug Addict, Mr. Steal My Money.
1: I guess that's not superior to being alone.
0: No. It's far better, girlfriend, to be alone than to be with Mr. Wrong. Trust me. I tell people all the time.
1: Better now.
0: It is so much better to be alone than to be lonely with somebody that you're with. If you're with the wrong person, if you're not with your soulmate, if you're not with the one that God has intended, even though it may look good on the outside and you may pretend like everything's good, it can be it's empty.
1: Uh-huh.
0: So it's better to be alone than to be lonely with someone you love.
1: Okay, that's slight comfort.
0: And just think of it this way. Whoever it is that he's preparing for you is going to be so fabulous, so funny, so sweet that you'll just think you were worth the wait. You were so worth the wait.
1: That's good to hear. Thank you.
0: Let me play a song for you.
1: I appreciate that. Thank you.

0: With the late night upon us, where is your mind wandering off to? Are you thinking about someone special tonight? Are you thinking about the next steps you want to take in life, in a relationship, in investing in your own hopes and dreams and the future? Are you thinking about ways to love other people, to show your love in a tangible way? You know, it's not enough to say I love you. Those words are nice and they sound beautiful and I love to hear them and I love to share them with the people in my life. But if I don't back them up with actions, if I don't back them up with commitment, if I don't back those words up by being emotionally available, then I don't really love very much at all, do I? Tonight, as you wind down, I hope you are thinking of more ways, sweet ways, to show your love to the special people in your life and to the not-so-special people in your life, the ones that are unlovable. Just a thought, you're listening to Delilah.
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17: Clear tonight with a low of 57. On Tuesday, morning sunshine, then thunderstorms. By the afternoon, scattered with a high of 82. Wednesday, some late showers. This will be after 6 p.m. and a high of 88. I'm Chief Meteorologist Jeff Lyons with your 14 First Alert forecast on 104 FM WIKY.

0: Pierre. This is Delilah. Who's on your heart tonight?
1: I'm thinking of my ex-girlfriend.
0: Your ex-girlfriend who? What's her name?
1: Joanne.
0: Okay. And what do you want to tell Joanne over the radio?
1: I love her with all my heart. I miss her every day. It's been almost a year now. It's been about 10 months to 12 months that I haven't seen her. And we've had difficulties the past few years. She had a car accident 3 years ago, and it caused a lot of problems in our relationship. She had difficulties with her work from the stress as a social worker and her family, and she needed to get away from everything. She felt crowded by everything, even me, because I loved her so much. She felt crowded. I wanted to get married. I wanted to have kids. She was so confused. She didn't know what to do. She didn't know what she wanted. So she left for this place across the country 10 months ago. And every day I think of her. Every day I keep telling myself I'll meet someone else, but my heart is so much with her, it's ridiculous. This feels like love to me. Like, I can't even explain it. And I feel like every day she feels the same way about me, but she's too scared to call me. So I'm hoping somehow she listens to this station as much as I do, I know. We used to listen to it all the time. And I'm hoping she hears my message and she realizes that I really love her that much.
0: What song do you want to hear for Joanne tonight, Pierre?
1: I suppose pick out something you think would really...
0: really pull at her heartstrings.
1: Yeah.
0: Pull at her heartstrings and say, please call this gentleman who's thinking of you so much.
1: I love her.

0: It is time for me to disappear out of here and take off into the darkness. If I didn't get to your request or your dedication, I do apologize. I will be back tomorrow night with more of your favorite love songs. More songs of encouragement and hope. Thank you, thank you, thank you. Have a wonderful Tuesday, and do me a favor, take some time out of your Tuesday schedule to slow down and love someone. Good night. 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
1: Hi, Amber. 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
2: My fiance.
1: What's your honey's name?
2: Travis.
1: And tell me about the person you want to spend forever with.
2: Well, we met back in 2009 whenever I was in college. He was a security guard at the college. We became really quick friends, talked about music, talked about, you know, just our likes, dislikes, and everything like that. And it was just an instant hit. And we actually didn't get together for a really long time. He and I actually just got together in the last 2 years. But we've been best friends the entire time. He literally has been there for me through everything I've gone through in my life between, you know, my divorce with my first husband. I've been there for him through his relationships and things like that. And just it just came to a point where we both kind of looked at each other and we were like, you know, we both know that this is more than friendship at this point. Obviously, we were both single at the time. And finally decided to give it a try. And it was 5 months on his birthday that he proposed to me and told me that I was the one that he wanted for his birthday. That's what he wanted for his birthday, was for me to marry him.
1: What's been the biggest blessing that has come with this union?
2: Our son. We had a baby. He just turned a year old 2 weeks ago. He is such a sweetheart, and I couldn't imagine anything else. Like, it's just, we've just been so happy. Like, we've been through a lot over the past year and everything, and I couldn't imagine going through it with anybody else.
1: I think I can come up with a pretty awesome song for you.
2: Thank you.

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2: Clear tonight with a low of 57. On Tuesday, morning sunshine, then thunderstorms. By the afternoon, scattered with a high of 82. Wednesday, some late showers. This will be after 6 p.m. and a high of 88. I'm Chief Meteorologist Jeff Lyons with your 14 First Alert forecast on 104 FM WIKY.
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0: 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And this year is the 35th anniversary of the festival. Some of the best blues musicians in the world will be performing. Yeah. 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For festival schedule and information, go to our website, WIKY.com.
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7: Clear tonight with a low of 57. On Tuesday, morning sunshine, then thunderstorms. By the afternoon, scattered with a high of 82. Wednesday, some late showers. This will be after 6 p.m. and a high of 88. I'm Chief Meteorologist Jeff Lyons with your 14 First Alert forecast on 104 FM WIKY.

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2: Clear tonight with a low of 57. On Tuesday, morning sunshine, then thunderstorms. By the afternoon, scattered with a high of 82. Wednesday, some late showers. This will be after 6 p.m. and a high of 88. I'm Chief Meteorologist Jeff Lyons with your 14 First Alert forecast on 104 FM WIKY.

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13: Clear tonight with a low of 57. On Tuesday morning, sunshine, then thunderstorms. By the afternoon, scattered with a high of 82. Wednesday, some late showers. This will be after 6 p.m. and a high of 88. I'm Chief Meteorologist Jeff Lyons with your 14 First Alert forecast on 104 FM WIKY.

104.1 WIKY is proud to be a part of the WC Handy Blues and Barbecue Festival now through Saturday in Henderson. And this year is the 35th anniversary of the festival. Some of the best blues musicians in the world will be performing. Yeah. And of course, the festival is always free to attend. For festival schedule and information, go to our website, wiky.com.

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2: Clear tonight with a low of 57. On Tuesday morning, sunshine, then thunderstorms. By the afternoon, scattered with a high of 82. Wednesday, some late showers. This will be after 6 p.m. and a high of 88. I'm Chief Meteorologist Jeff Lyons with your 14 First Alert forecast on 104 FM WIKY.

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8: Clear tonight with a low of 57. On Tuesday morning, sunshine, then thunderstorms. By the afternoon, scattered, with a high of 82. Wednesday, some late showers. This will be after 6 p.m. and a high of 88. I'm Chief Meteorologist Jeff Lyons with your 14 First Alert forecast on 104 FM WIKY.

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2: Clear tonight with a low of 57. On Tuesday, morning sunshine, then thunderstorms. By the afternoon, scattered with a high of 82. Wednesday, some late showers. This will be after 6 p.m. and a high of 88. I'm Chief Meteorologist Jeff Lyons with your 14 First Alert forecast on 104 FM WIKY.

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0: 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And this year is the 35th anniversary of the festival. Some of the best blues musicians in the world will be performing. Yeah. 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For festival schedule and information, go to our website, WIKY.com.
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6: Clear tonight with a low of 57. On Tuesday, morning sunshine, then thunderstorms. By the afternoon, scattered with a high of 82. Wednesday, some late showers. This will be after 6 p.m. and a high of 88. I'm Chief Meteorologist Jeff Lyons with your 14 First Alert forecast on 104 FM WIKY.

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2: Clear tonight with a low of 57. On Tuesday, morning sunshine, then thunderstorms. By the afternoon, scattered with a high of 82. Wednesday, some late showers. This will be after 6 p.m. and a high of 88. I'm Chief Meteorologist Jeff Lyons with your 14 First Alert forecast on 104 FM WIKY.

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6: WIKY Tri-State Weather.
7: Clear tonight with a low of 57. On Tuesday, morning sunshine, then thunderstorms. By the afternoon, scattered with a high of 82. Wednesday, some late showers. This would be after 6 p.m. and a high of 88. I'm Chief Meteorologist Jeff Lyons with your 14 First Alert forecast on 104 FM WIKY.
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104.1 WIKY is proud to be a part of the WC Handy Blues and Barbecue Festival now through Saturday in Henderson. And this year is the 35th anniversary of the festival. Some of the best blues musicians in the world will be performing. Yeah. And of course, the festival is always free to attend. For festival schedule and information, go to our website, WIKY.com.

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2: Sunny this morning, a few clouds, a few scattered thunderstorms developing during the afternoon. The severe weather threats are low, highs at 82. That continues tonight, a few pop-up storms, lows down to 61. Sunny, breezy, warmer on Wednesday. Highs at 88. Then we'll be watching for storms late Wednesday night after midnight. This is a setup where we can see a few severe thunderstorms, lows down to 74. That would carry over into Thursday morning. Showers, a few storms early in the day, clearing out during the afternoon. Highs at 82. I'm meteorologist Byron Douglas for 104.1 WIKY.
3: Our check and radar. The only thing that's popping up in the region is just a few scattered showers just west of Terre Haute right there. Otherwise, looks like we're partly cloudy. Let me double check that. Sun is on the rise, but I didn't notice. Yeah, mostly cloudy. Okay, that's according to what we have at the airport right now. I'll go with that. 60. It's 60 degrees at WIKY.

0: 104 FM WIKY Bruno. Good morning. It is, 5:10? It is 5:10 on a Tuesday. Yes. A decent day. It looks like we're going to have some showers developing. Well, I'll let meteorologist Byron Douglas explain it.
1: Highs in the lower 80s today, sunny early, then a few pop-up storms during the afternoon. The severe weather threats are low. That continues tonight, a few isolated storms, lows down to 61. Wednesday, sunny, breezy, and warmer, highs up to 88. A few storms developing on Wednesday night. Could bump into a few severe thunderstorms after midnight into the pre-dawn hours on Thursday. Otherwise, on Thursday, partly sunny with a 50% chance of showers and storms, highs in the lower 80s.
0: Yeah, we'll be keeping an eye on that. Right now, in our region, radar is clear. A few scattered showers in Illinois west of Terre Haute. So if you're heading up 41 toward there, you might see a few sprinkles earlier this morning than the rest of us. Mostly cloudy. We have 60 right now at WIKY.

0: 104 FM WIKY, Luke Holmes. Fast Car, good morning. It's 5:22. Got a decent day today. We're starting off, you know, with some clouds and stuff. And rain will develop eventually. But it's summertime, right? Summertime. You know, you got to get that lawn looking good. I say that because I cut it yesterday. Ah! I thought I'd have to call NDOT to help me out, but no, it worked out. Meteorologist Byron Douglas.
1: Highs in the lower 80s today, sunny early. A few pop-up storms during the afternoon. The severe weather threats are low. That continues tonight. A few isolated storms, lows down to 61. Wednesday, sunny, breezy, and warmer. Highs up to 88. A few storms developing on Wednesday night. Could bump into a few severe thunderstorms after midnight into the pre-dawn hours on Thursday. Otherwise, on Thursday, partly sunny with a 50% chance of showers and storms. Highs in the lower 80s.
0: See, we're introducing humidity. So that's what's going on. So heat and humidity. That generates some of that stuff right there. All right, we'll talk to Byron more in depth a little later on. Saturday for our big garage sale, weather looks perfect. If we luck that again. We have 61 degrees right now at WIKY.

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1: ABC News, I'm Sherry Preston. President Trump at the G7 summit in the French Alps still saying the memorandum of understanding with Iran will be released soon. ABC's Karen Travers, who's traveling with the president, says the Strait of Hormuz will reopen. However,
2: this doesn't actually get into the really complicated issues that have to be negotiated. So that will come in a 60-day window because this agreement now opens up this 60-day time frame to negotiate the end of the war, and also have discussions over Iran's nuclear program.
1: Iran's top diplomat says the deal would also require Israel to withdraw from Lebanon. Israel says it's staying put for now. Eight people killed in the crash of a B-52 bomber at Edwards Air Force Base in California. Those on board, a mix of service members and civilians. Boeing says two of its employees were among those killed. Fed Chair Kevin Warsh presides over his first policy meeting today and holds a news conference at its conclusion tomorrow. This is ABC News.
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4: From ABC News, Wall Street Now. Investors' hopes for an end soon to the U.S.-Iran conflict fueled gains for the major stock averages Monday. The Dow soared 469 points to finish at 51,671. The S&P gained 1.6%. The Nasdaq soared 3%. Assuming the Gulf peace agreement holds, the Strait of Hormuz is set to fully reopen by the end of the week. But analysts say businesses that rely on petroleum products could still see supply shortages for months. Following its record-breaking IPO Friday, SpaceX watched its shares surge 20% during its first full day of trading yesterday. CEO Elon Musk posted on X, which he also owns, that the company could reach $1 trillion in revenue by 2030. And forget that the American whiskey industry is in a slump. Vermont distillery Lost Lantern is releasing the United States of Bourbon, a blend of 50 bourbons, one from each state, to mark the country's 250th birthday. Jim Ryan, ABC News.
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24: Here's some words of advice to avoid long waits to turn left from eastbound Lloyd to northbound Cross Point. You are encouraged to stay in the far right eastbound lane of the Lloyd and use the I-69 Cloverleaf to head north on Cross Point Boulevard. Do you get all that? See an accident or slow down? Call me at Star 104. Amy Adams, WIKY Traffic Watch.
25: Sunny this morning, a few clouds, partly sunny during the afternoon with some isolated showers and storms. Developing, highs in the lower 80s. The severe weather threats are low, along with a few isolated thunderstorms tonight, low down to 61. A warm one on Wednesday, sunny, highs at 88. Scattered thunderstorms late Wednesday night, lows down to 74. Then Thursday, we could run into a few severe storms early in the day, otherwise partly sunny, high temps in the lower 80s. I'm meteorologist Byron Douglas with weather updates all day from 104.1 WIKY.
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11: Hey, good morning. It is 5:40. You know, Amy, good morning.
24: Good morning.
11: That whole thing, I actually saw that yesterday.
24: Yeah.
11: And, all right, so, you know, you can't turn, I was heading eastbound on the Lloyd, and you can't turn left.
24: Mm-hmm.
11: They're on Burkhart because, I mean, and I want to tell you, I mean, they're digging a hole to China in the middle of the intersection.
24: Oh, yeah.
11: I mean, they had a backhoe out there, and it's just amazing. But since you can't turn, and that's like, you know, Best Buy, that's Walmart, that's Kohl's, that's all of that whole complex there. So people were lined up, and what they were doing is they're going to Cross Point to turn left and double back. And the line to turn left in the left lane went all the way back to Burkhart, almost to Burkhart. But you're right, the right lane was completely open, and
0: NDOT had told us that that's what you need to do. You need to take the interstate and exit twice. So, I mean, you know, you got to, you know, make a couple of laps and you'll qualify. Anyway, that's what you got to do. And that was the way to do it. Because there was really very little traffic in the right lane. Now that we're talking about that, that's going to clog up my right lane.
1: Mm-hmm. Good job for, you know, letting that cat out of the bag. Yeah.
24: Well, NDOT says it should only last 6 days. That's according to that.
0: Wow.
24: Staying in the far right eastbound lane. So,
1: With them digging like that, I'm wondering if they're putting laying new sewer pipe, you know? I mean, because that seems to be the thing that's been going on.
0: That could be.
1: I mean, maybe. I don't know. I mean,
0: Look, let's face it. We've had to deal with Burkhart. We had to deal with it at some point. Because Burkhart and Lloyd. I mean, anybody who's gone, you know, Christmas shopping.
24: Yes.
0: Burkhart, you know, and the Lloyd, it's just nuts.
24: It was bad even before all of this.
0: Oh, yes.
1: Yeah, absolutely.
0: Yeah. So it's time to grab the bull by the tail and face the situation.
24: Yeah. Maybe they're just burying a time capsule or something.
0: Yeah, there you go.
24: That's what all this
1: is about.
24: It's
1: a rather large time capsule.
24: Yes.
0: All right. You've got to put a wiki sticker in it.
24: Yeah, exactly.
0: All right. How much in the wiki word here?
1: $175.
0: Awesome. We got that straight ahead, along with, a big movie was released. A big movie released on this day. Got a song from it. Come on up here in just a moment. It's 542.
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4: Good morning. It is 5:48.
5: Sunny this morning and partly sunny, scattered showers or scattered thunderstorms this afternoon. A high about 82. It's 61.
4: It was a big day. A big day for Diane.
5: Mm-hmm.
4: 48 years ago today, 1978. First of all, I can't believe 1978 was 48 years ago. Bye. Grease was released. John Travolta, Olivia Newton-John, and Our Summer Nights.

0: 1978, Grease was released on this day. There's a song from it, Olivia Newton-John, John Travolta there. A movie about the 50s, played by actors in their 30s, singing songs written in the 70s.
1: You know, it made perfect sense to me at the time.
0: But certainly it did. Well, I like this description. It was like High School Musical, but with way fewer minorities.
1: There you go.
0: Man. Grease, a seminal movie. And wow, I mean, you know, between that, Saturday Night Fever, and then Urban Cowboy.
1: Oh, John Travolta was like, and great movies.
0: That's right.
1: You know, I mean, and people that don't think that dude can act, sorry, I disagree.
0: I know. That's why he's got a 737 parked on his driveway.
1: That's right.
0: It's amazing. 5:53 now at WIKY.
1: Sunshine this morning, some scattered thunderstorms by the afternoon, a high about 82. It's 61.
0: 67 years ago today, 1959, TV Superman George Reeves was found shot to death in his home. Still, no one can agree whether it was suicide or he was murdered.
1: Yeah, that was such a bizarre story.
0: One of Ben Affleck's best efforts. He played George Reeves. What was the name of that
1: Hollywoodland.
0: That was it.
1: Mm-hmm. That was a good movie.
0: It was an excellent movie, mm-hmm. And it explores that. Was he murdered? A lot of people believe he was, and it's still one of those things. 1967, it was the first ever major rock festival, and it was famous. I mean, I remember Playboy magazine used to be real big about the Monterey International Pop Festival.
1: Oh, yeah, that was huge.
0: It was open in California. Launched the careers of Janis Joplin, Jimi Hendrix. It was organized by John Phillips of the Mamas and Papas.
1: Mm.
0: Tickets, $3.50 to $6.50. Ooh, that must have been in the front row.
1: Oh, yeah.
0: 50,000 showed up for that. Pretty amazing.
1: And I'm sure they were not expecting that.
0: No. 1903, one of the biggest days in U.S. business history, the Ford Motor Company was incorporated.
1: Mm.
0: 1903, 123 years ago today.
1: Wow.
0: Famously, you know, the Model T, which is the official car of the West Side Nightclub. And apparently only Bob Reed is the guy
1: who can drive it.
0: The only one who can drive it. They are very difficult to drive. It's a very difficult vehicle to drive. Hard to handle like a Model T. Elvis Presley said that, and cross my heart.
1: That's right.
0: The Model T, as Henry Ford said, can come in any color you want, as long as it's black. That was it, the Model T. Although what's funny is that the nightclub's Model T is white. You see it every year in the Fall Festival Parade, and it's always driven by the great Bob Reed. 5:55 now, WIKY. All right, we got money in the wiki word.
1: We do, $175.
0: Okay, we got big updates in the garage sale, which is happening
1: awesome.
0: Saturday. We're going to talk about that coming up here in just a little bit. And we got tickets to the Otters, and it's another one of those things. You win tickets this week with us, and then Friday we'll draw a name, and somebody will get $50 to spend at historic Bossy Field. All right, we'll do that here as we journey back to the 80s.
1: Yes.
0: 5:56 at WIKY.
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16: This morning's news is brought to you by Hyundai of Evansville. From the WIKY newsroom, I'm Amy Adams. The person killed at a house in a fatal shooting in Henderson Saturday night has been identified. 35-year-old Justin Utley of Morganfield and father, too, was shot and killed. A second person, a 40-year-old male from Henderson County, was also shot and suffered serious injuries. Two Henderson County teens have been taken into custody and booked into the McCracken County Juvenile Detention Center. Investigators say the shooting happened after an argument broke out at a get-together at the home. The FDA is recalling an infant formula after it was linked to a rare illness. ABC's Brian Clark has more.
17: The FDA says babies in three states were hospitalized and treated for infant botulism. They have linked the illness to Nara Organics whole milk organic powdered infant formulas sold at Nara.com and at Target stores. That's been recalled, and the FDA says it makes up less than 1% of all infant formulas sold in the U.S., so there are no worries about shortages. Brian Clark, ABC News.
16: The winners of the Hottie Shriners 50-50 drawing have come forward. The half pot total was just over $183,000. The retired couple from Owensville, who have chosen to remain anonymous, will receive $91,520 before taxes. After learning they had won, they shared plans to use the winnings to spend time with their grandchildren and take a long-awaited trip to Disney.
15: From the Bartley's Painted Body Shop Traffic Center, this is WIKY Traffic Watch.
16: Just a reminder that the right turn lane from southbound Stockwell Road to westbound Lloyd is closed. Division Street will remain open for the westbound traffic. See an accident or slowdown? Call me at Star 104. Amy Adams, WIKY Traffic Watch.
9: Sunny this morning, a few clouds, partly sunny during the afternoon with some isolated showers and storms developing. Highs in the lower 80s. The severe weather threats are low, along with a few isolated thunderstorms tonight, low down to 61. A warm one on Wednesday, sunny, highs at 88. Scattered thunderstorms late Wednesday night, lows down to 74. Then Thursday, we could run into a few severe storms early in the day, otherwise partly sunny, high temps in the lower 80s. I'm meteorologist Byron Douglas with weather updates all day from 104.1 WIKY.
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18: $175.
23: It's kind of hard to argue with, you know?
18: Mm-hmm.
23: All right, we'll be doing that here in just a couple of minutes. Sit tight. Diane's got you covered. Now, here before long, in fact, before 6:30, we're going to take a journey back where? To the 80s?
18: Yes.
23: All right, so stand by. We'll be doing that here in just a moment. We've got tickets to see the Otters. It was a sellout over the weekend.
18: Yeah, it was the Clydesdales. We're at Fossil Fields.
23: Of course. I want to talk to the guy who's handling the shovel. You know, give me a call. Anyway, we got that coming up. Now, the Clydesdales won't be there, but you can pick any home game you want this season. Then at the end of the week, we draw for $50. $50 in Otter's Bucks. More coming.

0: 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And you say that Dua Lipa's new husband is in the running?
1: That's what I was reading, that there's rumors going around that he is being considered as the new Bond.
0: The new James Bond?
1: Well, he's British, first of all, and he's good looking.
0: That would make Dua Lipa a Bond chick.
1: Yes.
0: All right, I gotta look this guy up. All right. In the meantime, here we go. How much?
1: We have $175. That is your WikiWord jackpot. 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

will fade eventually. So if our time is running out, day after day, we'll make the mundane a masterpiece. Oh my, my, oh my, my love, I take one look at you, you're taking me out.

0: 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Good morning. It is 6:12.
1: Sunshine to start with. High about 82. Could see some scattered thunderstorms this afternoon. Right now, 61.
0: All right. This is, interesting. It's called the Benadryl Challenge. This is one of the things that just drives me crazy about these challenges on TikTok.
2: Mm-hmm. It caught fire during the pandemic, a TikTok challenge that had young people taking large doses of Benadryl to get high. It never went away, and now...
3: I was told by one of my daughter's friends that her and my daughter have both been doing this.
2: Richard Preston lives in Oklahoma City.
3: My daughter is now in ICU.
2: A national coalition of poison control centers says cases of Benadryl overdoses have soared this year. Jim Ryan, ABC News.
0: In fact, there have been some deaths involved with this.
1: That's so scary.
0: Again, you know, for a social media challenge, are you kidding me? Maybe we are living on a prayer.

0: and Bon Jovi. Good morning. It is 6:16.
1: Sunshine this morning. Could see some scattered thunderstorms later on. High about 82 right now, 61.
0: Watching the World Cup.
2: Boring moments in sports. Yesterday during the World Cup, Spain was predicted to blow out Cape Verde.
3: They say 5-6 goals, they say that.
4: I think this could be a 5-6-0 game.
2: But the real blow came to anyone who wasted 2 hours of their time for the lackluster ending of a 0-0 tie. Zero. Zilch. Nada. No goals. No tiebreaker. No refunds. Go home. There's nothing left to see here. Isn't it great to know you didn't even play in the World Cup? And you scored just as much as they did. Join us next time for Boring Moments in Sports.
0: There we go. Speaking of sports fans.

0: 104 FM, WIKY, Taylor Swift, and I find this absolutely amazing. Cleveland Cavaliers auctioned off several chairs that celebrities sat in during games 3 and 4 of the Eastern Conference Finals at Rocket Arena.
1: Mm-hmm.
0: Cavs were swept by the Knicks in that series, okay? But still.
1: Yeah, they were big games, yeah.
0: But they figured out how to capitalize on this to profit. Ben Stiller's Game 4 chair sold for $732. Machine Gun Kelly's seat, same game, $635. Timothy Chalamet, he showed up at a lot of games.
1: Oh, yeah.
0: $1,202 because, you know, his girlfriend, well, kind of outpaced him. That was Kylie Jenner, $1,505.
1: Gotcha.
0: But the big chair from Game 3, that's right. It was Taylor Swift's chair for $7,000.
1: Wow.
0: Travis Kelce sat right next to her. His chair went for $1,400.
1: Okay. Well, I know where that stands.
0: That is awesome.
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0: Oh, yeah. All this week, speaking of sports, you're on your way to a historic Bossy Field. And catch a game with the Evansville Otters, any regular season game at home. And then some lucky player at the end of the week will do a drawing. It'll be $50 you can spend there at Bossy Field. What's our category today?
1: Our category today, gridiron greatness, broadcasting, not so much.
0: Awesome. Okay.
1: In 1985, this NFL great left the Monday Night Football booth after just one lackluster season. Was it A, Joe Namath, B, Joe Montana, or C, Roger Staubach?
0: Ooh. All right, let's hear the question again.
1: Okay. In 1985, this NFL great left the Monday Night Football booth after just one lackluster season. Was it A, Joe Namath, B, Joe Montana, or C, Roger Staubach?
0: I could never find his footing as a broadcaster, could he, really?
1: Mm-mm.
0: What do you think? 812-451-2104. 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
0: Good morning. It is 6:25.
1: Well, it is going to be sunny, then maybe some scattered thunderstorms later on. How about 82 at 61?
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13: Are you telling me you built a time machine out of a DeLorean?
0: Who's this?
14: Tammy Squires.
0: How you doing, Tammy?
14: Doing great. How are you all?
0: Oh, we're good. Where are you?
14: I just dropped my husband off at work.
0: Work. There we go, Tammy. Let's journey back to the 80s, our category.
1: Gridiron greatness, broadcasting, not so much. In 1985, this NFL great left the Monday Night Football booth after just one lackluster season. Was it A, Joe Namath, B, Joe Montana, or C, Roger Staubach?
14: It was my man, Joe Namath.
0: Yeah, that's it.
1: Broadway Joe.
0: Yeah, he didn't do well in the booth, yeah. And in fact, you know, there have been embarrassing moments, but now, you know, he sells over-the-counter hearing aids. And his I don't know if you've noticed, Tammy, but his ears have gotten enormous.
1: Yes.
0: Absolutely
14: enormous.
0: My
14: gosh.
0: You've successfully joined the journey back to the 80s.
1: Tammy, congratulations. We got a pair of tickets for you to go to any Otters home game, and you're also in the drawing to win those $50 in Otters bucks.
14: All right. We've never been, so this is going to be awesome.

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1: I'm Amy Adams. Former Kentucky Governor Matt Bevin was a no-show in court yesterday. Union County is considering a zoning ordinance that would ban the use of storage containers, and a beach advisory has been issued for Patoka Lake. For complete stories, go to WIKY.com.
0: From the Bartley's Painted Body Shop Traffic Center, this is WIKY Traffic Watch.
1: No left turns from the Lloyd to Burkhart or Burkhart to the Lloyd due to road surface work in the middle of the intersection. This should take around 6 days. See an accident or slow down? Call me at Star 104. Amy Adams, WIKY Traffic Watch.
2: Sunny this morning, a few clouds, a few scattered thunderstorms developing during the afternoon. The severe weather threats are low, highs at 82. That continues tonight. A few pop-up storms, lows down to 61. Sunny, breezy, warmer on Wednesday, highs at 88. Then we'll be watching for storms late Wednesday night after midnight. This is a setup where we can see a few severe thunderstorms, lows down to 74. That would carry over into Thursday morning. Showers, a few storms early in the day, clearing out during the afternoon, highs at 82. I'm meteorologist Byron Douglas for 104.1 WIKY.
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10: Good morning. It is 6:35. Coming up, the Wiki Word Jackpot, looking good.
3: Yeah, $175.
10: What were that? Absolutely. Give you a major update on the garage sale coming Saturday. Oh, we've got the accoutrements. We'll tell you about it in a minute. And we'll talk to our garage sale lady, Mary. We'll do that coming up here in case you missed it. We chatted with her yesterday, so we'll share that phone call. And today's a major day in my life, a major day in my life.
3: Oh, okay.
10: I'll explain coming up. Right now it's time for the Pledge of Allegiance on WIKY. It's a service of Casey Fuquay State Farm, here to help life go right.

0: 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Good morning. It is 6:40.
1: It is going to be sunny. Could see some thunderstorms later. High about 82. It's got some sunshine and 61.
0: Absolutely. Let's get rid of all this because Saturday is the big garage sale. And Saturday looks fantastic. Sunny with a high of 85.
1: Mm.
0: That looks great. Calm wind out of the northwest. That means we're going to have light humidity, too. It's going to be gorgeous. Last year, when we were, it was hot.
1: It was hot. I remember that.
0: Yeah, it was downright hot. This year, we're going to have a beautiful summer day for our garage sale. It's not our garage sale. It's Mary's garage sale. All we're going to do is Diane and I will broadcast live from Mary's driveway.
1: That's it.
0: All right. And we will encourage you to come and shop. In fact, early birds are welcome because Diane and I are going to start at 6. So we're going to go 6 to 10 Saturday morning somewhere on the east side.
2: Good morning.
0: Hey Mary.
2: So everyone's back in town.
1: Yes.
0: Absolutely. And the thing is, we just talked to Byron Douglas. The weather looks fantastic for Saturday morning.
2: I know. I'm so grateful.
0: All right, Mary. So what do we got? Where are you with this?
2: Well, I think right now we are up to around 20 families in the neighborhood that are going to partake.
1: Wow. That sounds like the whole neighborhood.
0: Holy cow.
2: Well, I have 5 families in my driveway, so it won't be 20 homes, but some families are doubling up. But we have a large participation. I do have Hot Diggity Dog coming because he lives in the neighborhood.
1: Okay.
0: Wait. Hot Diggity Dog is going to be there?
2: Yes.
0: I love hot dogs for breakfast. That's all American, man.
2: And then we have our youth group's going to be selling sodas and water. One lady in our neighborhood has a sourdough bread business. She said she'd be ramped up for it. So we're trying to make it where there'll be a lot of things going on and the people will have some options. So I'm just working on logistics on where everyone's going to be in my yard or my driveway. That depends on where you guys set up. And I'll just pause and say this. This is a community builder. If people only knew when you have a garage sale, it's an opportunity to meet your neighbors. And it's really cool.
0: It is cool.
2: And how I know most of my neighbors is I'm the lady who has a garage sale once a year. And I started saying, would you like to have one too that weekend, blah, blah, blah. And so we're much better friends because of garage sales.
1: I love it.
2: And I went to every neighbor and knocked on their door and told them what was going to happen so they wouldn't be shocked. So every neighbor on this horseshoe knows. If I woke up and there's a few hundred people walking down the street, I might kind of freak out.
0: There is Mary, our host, and man, is she eager to do this.
1: Oh, I love it.
0: All right, a couple of updates on this. Talked to Ashley Newell, and she kindly arranged St. Vincent de Paul Trucks to come and get Mary's stuff, everybody's stuff after the garage sale. So whatever's left over will be donated to St. Vincent de Paul.
1: That's great.
0: That is wonderful. They did that last year, too. And I talked to TSF. Yes, Diane, we will have a couple of portable toilets for you. They can't wait to get out there. Yeah, so we're making arrangements now. Talked to a very nice lady there yesterday. TSF out of Poseyville. And it's a great idea. If you got a large gathering and you can get a couple of porta-johns. I mean, and it's extremely reasonable. They drop it off. They pick it up.
1: Yeah, I mean, why not?
0: And Diane, we had a pink one and a blue one.
1: Hopefully we'll have same thing this year. But yeah, I was the first one to use it.
0: And it was pristine.
1: It was fabulous.
0: All right, so we got, look at that, food truck. We got goodies. We got portable toilets. We got St. Vincent de Paul. What else? We need you. Saturday morning, we're not going to give the address, not till we're there. Because you'll find out anyway. 6:44 now, WIKY.
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0: Good morning. It is 647.
1: Sunny Stark could see some scattered thunderstorms, a high in the low 80s at 61.
0: All right, before the break, we were talking about our garage sale we got coming up at Mary's house. This will be on Saturday. But we mentioned that we've got portable toilets coming from TSF again this year. Dennis.
9: Hey, Dennis, no big deal or anything. I just heard your broadcast regarding TSF. TSF is actually located in St. Phillips. You know, it's Posey County, but it's in St. Phillips, not Poseyville.
0: Oh, St. Phillips. St. Phillips. You know what? You know, I stand corrected, and we will. We will absolutely fix that.
9: Okay.
0: Yeah, yeah. So, you know, look, that's important. It's important to know. So, there we go. St. Phillips for TSF, and we thank you.

0: 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It is 6:52.
1: Highs in the lower 80s today. Sunny start, maybe some scattered thunderstorms. Right now it is 61.
0: This is one of those days. This is a major deal in my life today. Major deal.
1: Okay.
0: First of all, I start off the day and I'm 5 minutes late and I don't know why.

0: You send her a text. Darling.
1: Yeah. Oh, yeah, yeah. Please. And then I'll... What, you didn't want to be married? All right, but that's not it. Here is the major thing in my life that's happening, okay? Someone new is giving me a haircut for the first time in 15 years.
0: Well, that's today?
1: That's today.
0: Oh, you know, the thing is, those are important, especially if you find a person that you really like that gives you a good haircut.
1: Jamie has been cutting my hair at Rhythm in Newburgh for 15 years. And she and her family up and moved to Oregon. I said, you can't do that. You can't leave my head.
0: You're leaving me?
1: So, you know, we were kind of, she says, well, who do you want to take over? And so there was only one person's name I recognize, embarrassingly. So I'm going with her today. Now, she doesn't know me. I don't know her. She didn't know my head. I don't know what to say. All right, we're gonna find out. I was trying to find some kind of picture of me with a decent haircut, and I can't.
0: Mm.
1: Well, it's because, you know, my lumpy head. So, we'll see what happens. So, tomorrow, you be the judge. Diane.
0: Okay. All right.
1: All right. 2:30 today, it starts. It's a major moment in my life after 15 years. 654 at WIQI.
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1: Good morning. It is 6:57.
0: Well, it is going to be a beautiful day today. Could see some scattered thunderstorms. High about 82. It's 61.
1: All right. How much in the wiki were?
0: $175.
1: Got that coming up, along with the kids' birthdays and today's celebrity birthday, with kind of a semi-local connection. All right. We'll fill you in.

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1: From the WIKY newsroom, I'm Amy Adams. Former Kentucky Governor Matt Bevin was not in court on Monday regarding child support. His adopted son, Jonah, claims his parents abused him for years and sent him to live at a boarding school in Jamaica as a teenager. Earlier this month, Bevin was ordered to serve 60 days in jail after he failed to meet the deadline for producing complete financial information. His attorney argued for a motion of judicial direction, claiming Bevin has produced more than 1,000 pages of financial documents. The case is scheduled for a hearing on July 28th. Union County officials are considering a zoning ordinance that would ban the use of storage containers on private property. The proposed ordinance is already affecting storage businesses in the area. If the ban goes through, residents can still go through their local planning commission to get their containers approved. The mayor of Sturgis, who had initially requested a ban on the storage units, withdrew his request during a public hearing last night. The reason for the ban is still unclear. The Indiana Department of Natural Resources has issued a beach advisory for Patoka Lake due to blue-green algae and E. coli levels. Swimming and boating are still allowed, but swimmers should avoid contact with algae and avoid swallowing water while swimming. Take a bath or shower with warm, soapy water after coming in contact with lake water, and do not use lake water for cooking or bathing, and do not allow your pets to swim in or drink water where algae is present. For more details, visit Indiana's DNR's website or call the Patoka Lake office.
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1: To avoid long waits to turn left from eastbound Lloyd to northbound Cross Point, you are encouraged to stay in the far right eastbound lane of the Lloyd and use the I-69 Cloverleaf to head north on Cross Point Boulevard. This should be in place for the next 6 days or so. If you do see an accident or a slowdown, give me a call at Star 104. Amy Adams, WIKY Traffic Watch.
2: Sunny this morning. A few clouds, a few scattered thunderstorms developing during the afternoon. The severe weather threats are low, highs at 82. That continues tonight. A few pop-up storms, lows down to 61. Sunny, breezy, warmer on Wednesday, highs at 88. Then we'll be watching for storms late Wednesday night after midnight. This is a setup where we can see a few severe thunderstorms, lows down to 74. That would carry over into Thursday morning. Showers, a few storms early in the day, clearing out during the afternoon, highs at 82. I'm meteorologist Byron Douglas for 104.1 WIKY.
3: Some sunshine and 61.
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9: Good morning, 7:04. Coming up here, we're minutes away from today's Wiki Word. That word is, well, it's worth quite a lot. Right?
3: $175.
9: Not bad, huh? Chat with Byron about the weather, especially the weekend weather. Very curious about Saturday. It's our garage sale. I'm sorry, it's Mary's garage sale.
3: That's
9: we're
3: right.
9: Just broadcasting from her driveway. More on that coming up, of course, a little later on. And then the culture quiz all this week, this is a timely ticket.
3: Oh, yeah, Holiday World and Splash and Safari.
9: Got a pair of them for you in just over an hour. Let's make a date, 8:20. All right, our celebrity birthday today is Laurie Metcalf.
3: Ooh.
9: The actress Laurie Metcalf. You know, Roseanne's sister.
3: Yeah, Jackie.
9: Exactly. She was Sheldon's mom in The Big Bang Theory.
3: Uh-huh.
9: She was Marcy Dahlgren Frost. It's our favorite character.
3: Uncle Buck.
9: And Uncle Buck. How old is Lori Metcalf today? We'll find out in a moment, but first.
10: It's a kid's birthday club. Yay!
3: Happy birthday to Alexa Wire of Evansville. Alexa, 16 today.
9: Happy birthday to Henry Ambrose of Evansville, 4 years old.
3: And Owen Giles of Evansville is 12 today. All right, so the winner of the Donut Bank Kids Birthday Club for today. Henry Ambrose of Evansville.
10: Happy birthday! Yay!
3: Congratulations, Henry. We've got a gift card for you to enjoy at the Donut Bank.
9: Awesome. All right. Lori Metcalf. Loved her as Roseanne's sister. How old is Lori Metcalf today?
3: I'm going to guess she's 70.
9: You're so close. She's 71.
3: Ooh!
9: 71 years old.

0: 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Gabby Barrett there and Charlie Puth. Good morning. It is 7:10.
1: Sunny start today, and then we could see some scattered thunderstorms. High about 82. It's 61.
0: All right. One of our favorite actresses, really, Diane and I's favorite, Laurie Metcalf. That's her celebrity birthday. 71 years old. She was in Uncle Buck, of course. She played the neighbor. And it was one of those tiny roles, but she stole it.
2: Marcy Dahlgren Frost, my married name. I'm single again, but I never bothered to lose the Frost. Compliments on the hyphen.
0: Oh, yes, I'm sure they do. Yeah, sure. But around here, she's best known, of course, as being Roseanne's sister. And, of course, there we are in Runnymede.
1: Right. That's now. It.
0: That house was sold again last year, I want to say.
1: Something like that, yeah.
0: I love that they still keep it the same color as on the show, the opening of the show. And we had Matt Williams, the creator of Roseanne. He's from Evansville, of course, a UE grad and West Sider. And we've had him on a few times here on the Wookiee Morning Show over the years. And he said the story he told was he brought a couple of photographers with him and just set them loose. Says, this neighborhood, take some pictures of the house. Of houses, and that's the one they chose.
1: And it's so funny. Every time I drive on Lincoln and I pass Runnymede, I think of Roseanne.
0: Absolutely. Now, the inside of the house is not the inside of the house on Runnymede. The inside of the house, according to Matt Williams, is his grandmother's house here on the west side, right down to the Afghan on the back of the sofa.
1: I know. Isn't that great?
0: Isn't that fabulous?
1: He was a really cool dude to interview.
0: Absolutely.
1: Really, really nice man.
0: Oh, great guy. Really down to earth. Mm-hmm. And, you know, it's just, and it's terrific. And we talk about Evansville when he calls. And UE, he still maintains a connection. We love that. All right, let's get to the Wiki Word here.
1: Oh, the Wiki Word jackpot, $175. All right, so you download the Wiki mobile app. That's free, and that is today's Wiki word. 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
1: It is going to be sunny this morning and then maybe some scattered thunderstorms. Highs in the low 80s at 63.
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2: According to court documents, Tiffany Score and Stephen Mills will keep permanent custody of their daughter, Shay, after reaching an agreement with the baby's biological parents. The couple discovering they weren't genetically related to Shay after giving birth to the little girl, who is not white. The couple went through IVF with an Orlando clinic, implanting what they thought was one of their embryos. Genetic tests ultimately confirmed they were not Shay's parents.
1: Sounds like something off a soap opera.
0: Exactly.
1: It does.
0: But it's real. What a parental nightmare.
1: Mm.
0: But still, you know, they said, no, you know, you get that bond, you get that attachment, no way.
1: Yeah.
0: But what a nightmare to find out your kid's not genetically related to you.
1: Wow.
0: I know. But a happy ending, at least with a kid.

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1: It is going to be sunny. Then we might see some scattered thunderstorms, a high in the lower 80s. It's 63.
0: All right, this Sunday is Father's Day, and we'll talk to Byron coming up here in just a moment about the forecast on Sunday. But if you need some help, you need to understand your dad and his wardrobe. If you're looking for something for your dad, Jerry Seinfeld.
2: All fathers essentially dress in the clothing style of the last good year of their lives. Whatever a man was wearing around the time he got married, he freezes that moment in fashion history and rides it out to the end. You see fathers on the street, 05, 91, 83.
0: Yeah, all right. He's right, too.

0: 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Sabrina Carpenter, good morning. It is 7:23. Let's talk weather. Beautiful day yesterday. Meteorologist Byron Douglas.
1: Alrighty, good Tuesday morning.
2: Hey, Byron.
0: All right, sunshine this morning. It seems like a nice June day today, but we have a chance for some showers.
1: Yeah, the best chance. I'm coming off that 78 yesterday, a reasonable 82. Humidity not too bad. Scattered afternoon thunderstorms. The severe weather threats are low. This is part of a weak front. A little better set up north of Interstate 64, but we all could bump into one tonight. Down to 61, and then breezy and warmer, shaping up to be the warmest day of the week on Wednesday. We'll push it up to 88, and those winds southwesterly gusting at 25 to 30. And then some storms after midnight on Wednesday night, lows down to 74. Then Thursday is our best chance for a few severe thunderstorms. They already have a level 4 risk Wednesday and then into Thursday, again for northern Indiana and Illinois. So this will work from south to north, hopefully in a weakening fashion. Not widespread severe weather, but enough for a damaging wind and isolated tornado threat. I still think the best dynamics north of Interstate 64, but we'll all have that chance on Thursday.
0: Okay. And northern Indiana, man, they need a break, don't they?
2: Oh, yeah.
1: I know. They've been worked over. They're still counting the tornadoes from last week. There's no loss of life from those storms. Maryville, Couts on the Indiana side, and then from Chicago down to southwest of town up to about Peoria. They've just been really worked over with those severe weather and tornadoes.
0: It's amazing. All right, now looking ahead to Saturday morning, 6 to 10, Diane and I broadcasting live from Mary's driveway on the east side, her garage sale.
1: Well, it looks pretty good Saturday morning. Lower 60s, mid 80s, a seasonable day on Saturday. Kind of a mix of sun and clouds. And then Sunday, Father's Day, will be our next decent chance for showers and thunderstorms.
0: All right, just a heads up, Byron, you come. We got a food truck out there. What is it, Hot Diggity Dog? We got pastries. We've got TSF has arranged his and her porta potties.
2: I know, so we got it covered, Byron.
1: There's going to be a tailgate out there, is basically what you're saying.
0: Absolutely. This is an epic garage sale.
1: All right, sounds like fun.
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1: I'm Amy Adams. The man killed in a fatal shooting in Henderson has been identified. There's been a recall on baby formula, and the winners of the Hottie Shriners 50-50 drawing have come forward. For complete stories, go to WIKY.com.
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1: There will be lane restrictions on the Blue Bridge today from 9 until 5. In fact, it's going on through Thursday, and then 9 to 3 on Friday. Traffic will be reduced to one lane with alternating traffic with flaggers. See an accident or slow down, call me at Star 104. Amy Adams, WIKY Traffic Watch.
2: Sunny this morning, a few clouds, partly sunny during the afternoon with some isolated showers and storms developing. Highs in the lower 80s. The severe weather threats are low, along with a few isolated thunderstorms tonight, lows down to 61. A warm one on Wednesday, sunny, highs at 88. Scattered thunderstorms late Wednesday night, lows down to 74. Then Thursday, we could run into a few severe storms early in the day, otherwise partly sunny, high temps in the lower 80s. I'm meteorologist Byron Douglas with weather updates all day from 104.1 WIKY.
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9: 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Coming up here on the Wiki Morning Show, the Wiki Word Jackpot. Hey, not bad, huh?
10: No, $175.
9: We've got tickets to Holiday World, Splash and Safari. Got that coming up here in less than an hour, 820 in the Culture Club. But between now and 8, a couple of things. We're going to update you on Mary's epic garage sale that we'll be broadcasting from. This is a Saturday morning on the east side. All right, we're not going to give you the exact address yet, but we'll tell you that morning. Anyway, more on that because there's been big developments. And also, I'm having one of those days. And it's a major life-changing day for your old pal DJB. It's huge. Huge!
10: I know.
9: Huge.
10: Oh, it started when you were running a little late.
9: Yeah. All right, I'll explain it all. I'll sort through it here in just a moment. Sit tight.

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1: 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Good morning. It is 7:38.
2: Well, lots of sunshine to start with, a high in the low 80s, and we could see some scattered thunderstorms. Right now, 64.
1: Diane mentioned I was running 5 minutes late this morning. It's one of those things where I was running 5 minutes late, and I don't know why.
2: Moments, too. Yeah.
1: So, and the thing is, if you commute at the same time every day, and especially with the times we commute, it's very early in the morning, there's all kinds of people you don't recognize. Where did that guy come from? You know? So I'm in their way, they're in my way, so I had that kind of commute into work this morning. Then I realized that I don't have my wedding ring on, and I'm going to hear about that. I took it off last night. I just set it next to me, like we were sitting on the couch, and I set it next to me, next to the couch on the table. I forgot to pick it up this morning because I guess I was running 5 minutes late. So I'm going to hear about it. What, you don't want to be married today? Is that it? You don't want to be married? But the big deal is, the big life-changing thing today is that someone new is giving me a haircut for the first time in 15 years. Now, her name is Jamie. She gave me a haircut for 15, every 5 weeks or so,
2: That's a lot of haircuts. It really is.
1: 15 years. This is at Rhythm there in Newburgh. So she and her family, they have to move to Oregon. What did you throw darts? Anyway.
2: I mean, that is kind of random.
1: It is. So she's gone. Gone. You can't move to Oregon. What about my head? What about my hair?
3: Hi, Dennis. I understand what you're doing about your haircut. I went through the same thing. And my hair beautician quit cutting hair, and she didn't tell anybody. She just was gone.
1: Oh, boy.
3: And I was in panic mode. And one of the ladies in the shop where she was thought, I'll give her a shot. So I went in, and I was so nervous. I was thinking, I'm going to come out of here looking like a monkey. I mean, that's just how it's going to be. Did not. She did exactly what I asked her to do. I showed her a picture. She said, I remember watching your beautician cut your hair. She said, I think I know what you want. I've been to her twice, and she's godsend.
1: There we go.
2: Okay.
1: Clearly a professional.
3: Yes. So I understand what you're going through. And it is nerve-wracking. It really is for me. And I know it is for you, too. So I think you'll be okay. I really do.
1: We'll see. There you go. Tomorrow morning, I'll show up and I'll look at Diane, and she'll look at my haircut, and she'll say... All right. And then we have Kathy.
4: Hey, good morning. What about that picture of you and Diane on your wiki page for your haircut? I thought that was a nice picture.
1: I'm glad you brought that up, because here's the deal with that, because Diane and I have had discussions over that picture for years and years. The reason it's up is because Diane likes the picture. The haircut I have there, I had that for like 20 minutes 10 years ago.
4: But yeah. It looks good. I mean, you could pull that off. I thought you both looked good.
1: No. My head's way too lumpy for that. That's why I don't have it anymore. But Diane's picture there. Oh, yeah. And she keeps trying to convince me that that's a good picture of me.
4: I think it's a good picture of both of you.
1: It's a great picture of Diane. For me, not so much.
2: He's much too hard on himself.
4: I think it is.
1: Thank you, Kathy. I appreciate that. All right, so today's a big day. I got my appointment at 2:30 here with Courtney.
2: Okay.
1: Who's never, touched my head. We'll see what happens here, okay? I'll let you know. Maybe I'll be shopping around again. I don't know.
2: You can always go to Mike Gal.
1: Okay. Well, yeah, you followed yours around,
2: Krista,
1: didn't you?
2: I followed Krista Decker from, I went to Advaita, and now she's got her own place downtown, the Hair Society.
1: Look at that. Mm-hmm. So you followed her from shop to shop.
2: I did. She's been cutting my hair for a long time. She's great.
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1: Good morning. It is 7:46.
2: High today in the lower 80s. Sunny start, could see some scattered thunderstorms at 64.
15: Morning, sunshine.
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0: 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Now, the Cleveland Cavaliers were swept by the New York Knicks in the NBA playoffs. But I find this interesting. Diane and I were talking about this earlier. The Cavaliers did find a way to profit because they auctioned off all of the chairs that the celebrities sat on during the game in Cleveland, the games in Cleveland. The chair that Taylor Swift sat on, far more than anyone else, sold at auction for $7,000. It's a folding chair.
1: I know.
0: What I love is that Travis Kelce's chair sold for $1,400.
1: I just want to know, did Taylor toot on that chair?
0: That'd be worth 10 grand. Then.
1: I know, right?
0: It would be worth 10 grand. Then. All right, 751 at WIKY. We're starting with some sunshine.
1: We are, and then we're going to have some scattered thunderstorms by the afternoon. Nothing, like not a major breakout, but a high of 82. It's 64.
0: We did this last year, and we had so much fun over there. We're doing it again because it's just too much fun. It's a garage sale broadcast. We just got it, you know, last year we decided, well, why not? You want to? You know, if you got a garage sale, we'll come to it. And broadcast live. So second year in a row now. And we're doing this now from 6 to 10 Saturday morning at Mary's house. I got to tell you where Mary lives, not yet. Last year, people figured it out before we even mentioned it. And there were people there in the pre-dawn hours with flashlights going through the yard.
1: Oh, yeah. I mean, it was crazy.
0: It was. So instead of having you know, stomp all over Mary's flower garden, what we're going to do is we're going to wait till 6. Then we'll announce it, and this will be 6 o'clock Saturday morning, then you can come. But, I mean, you're going to – it's a huge thing. So far, well, there's well over 20 families going to be involved just in her street alone. We've got a food truck. What is it? Hot Diggity Dog?
1: Hot Diggity Dog. I love it.
0: Talk to a very nice lady over there in St. Phillips at TSF. And they are – I'm sorry, is it TSL? TSF.
1: TSF.
0: Yeah, TSF. Porta potties. Yeah, we got them again. Last year we had a blue one and a pink one, didn't we?
1: We did, and they were great.
0: Yeah, Diane used the pink one immediately and really liked it. So there we go. We got that. And we got St. Vincent de Paul. Talked to Ashley Newell yesterday. And once again,

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0: Good morning. It is 7:56.
7: Well, it is going to be sunny early. Could see some scattered thunderstorms this afternoon. Highs in the low 80s at 64.
0: All right, here's the deal. We've been talking about this all morning, but Amy's on this, and that is the intersection of Burkhardt and the Lloyd, both directions, but the middle of the intersection is they're digging a hole at China. They got a giant, backhoe in there, and they're digging, and it's going to be there for another 5 to 6 days, and you can't turn left, okay? You can't turn left if you're going westbound, and the thing is, it was a major backup with this yesterday, so what you need to do is go all the way to the interstate and then exit again to go eastbound. That's the only way you're going to beat it. Using Crosspoint, it's going to take forever. Yeah. So stay close. We'll keep an eye on that. Let us know. Star 104.

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1: This morning's news is brought to you by Hyundai of Evansville. From the WIKY newsroom, I'm Amy Adams. The person killed at a house in a fatal shooting in Henderson Saturday night has been identified. 35-year-old Justin Utley of Morganfield and father, too, was shot and killed. A second person, a 40-year-old male from Henderson County, was also shot and suffered serious injuries. Two Henderson County teens have been taken into custody and booked into the McCracken County Juvenile Detention Center. Investigators say the shooting happened after an argument broke out at a get-together at the home. The FDA is recalling an infant formula after it was linked to a rare illness. ABC's Brian Clark has more.
2: The FDA says babies in three states were hospitalized and treated for infant botulism. They have linked the illness to Nara Organics whole milk organic powdered infant formulas sold at Nara.com and at Target stores. That's been recalled, and the FDA says it makes up less than 1% of all infant formulas sold in the U.S., so there are no worries about shortages. Brian Clark, ABC News.
1: The winners of the Heidi Schreiner's 50-50 drawing have come forward. The half pot total was just over $183,000. The retired couple from Owensville, who have chosen to remain anonymous, will receive $91,520 before taxes. After learning they had won, they shared plans to use the winnings to spend time with their grandchildren and take a long-awaited trip to Disney.
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1: As a reminder, no left turns from the Lloyd to Burkhart or Burkhart to the Lloyd due to road surface work in the middle of the intersection. 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
3: Sunny this morning, a few clouds, a few scattered thunderstorms developing during the afternoon. The severe weather threats are low, highs at 82. That continues tonight, a few pop-up storms, lows down to 61. Sunny, breezy, warmer on Wednesday, highs at 88. Then we'll be watching for storms late Wednesday night after midnight. This is a setup where we can see a few severe thunderstorms, lows down to 74. That would carry over into Thursday morning. Showers, a few storms early in the day, clearing out during the afternoon. Highs at 82. I'm meteorologist Byron Douglas for 104.1 WIKY.
4: Currently it is sunny and 64.
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9: Good morning. It is 8:04. Coming up, we've got money in the Wiki Awards. Looking pretty good, actually.
4: It is $175.
9: All right. 8:20, culture quiz time. 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
4: Yeah, to Hyundai World and Splash and Safari, and I saw it on social media yesterday. The world's largest rubber duck. It's a riot.
9: Largest rubber duck.
4: It's adorable.
9: That alone. And then the Newburgh Museum. Anticipating a guest coming from the Newburgh Museum. We'll be talking about that after 8:30. And then before 9 o'clock, we talk to meteorologist Byron Douglas. Get the forecast for you.

0: What about us?
1: 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What about us? Good morning. It is 8:09.
2: Going to have highs in the lower 80s with maybe some scattered thunderstorms by the afternoon. It's currently 67.
1: A rather respectable Wookiee Word jackpot.
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0: 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Good morning.
1: Starting out with sunshine, scattered thunderstorms later, lower 80s for the high at 67.
0: You know, it's this time of year, a lot of families go to the beach, you know.
1: Mm-hmm.
0: Like the ocean, the coast, you know, go to Gulf Shores. Go down there and you'll see nothing but Indiana plates.
1: It's so amazing. Funny.
0: Mm-hmm. And you like to beachcomb. I mean, you know, kids love to beachcomb. I mean, sometimes you never outgrow. My mother's 90. She'll be 91. And loves to beachcomb. Loves to, you know, look for shells and stuff. And that's what this story is. It's in England, an 11-year-old boy walking along the beach. What did he find? A 2-million-year-old elephant tooth.
2: Hi, I'm Charlie, and I found a tooth from an ancient elephant called an Anancus avenensis.
3: The Natural History Museum was so kind because they went through all their specimens that they keep out back, and they confirmed that this was the tooth of an ancient elephant.
0: An ancient elephant tooth.
1: But it's an ancient elephant tooth.
0: Tooth. Yeah.
1: Love it.
0: Here's the thing with that. That kid's going to have that for the rest of his life.
1: That's so cool.
0: I mean, it might even become a family heirloom. That's awesome. Way to go, Charlie.

0: 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It is 8:18.
1: High in the lower 80s today, scattered thunderstorms by the afternoon. Right now, 67.
0: Well, guess what today is?
2: Carrot, cabbage, broccoli. Carrot, cabbage, broccoli. Some vegetables for you and me.
0: Oh, it's Fresh Veggies Day. Isn't that nice?
1: Most people are like, ew.
0: All right, ironically, however, we have a story in the news about a woman who dips her tortilla chips in something I think is kind of unusual. She calls it salsa.
3: I saw a video of myself eating tortilla chips with sea salt, and it's blowing up. Also, for those of you asking, no, I don't eat sea salt all the time. I actually use this salt. It's real salt with real minerals. And for all the people commenting that I have low iron or I have POTS or whatever the other comments were.
0: Now, what's amazing is that what she's doing here in this video is she's taking a tortilla chip and dipping it in sea salt and then eating it like it's piled, like a spoonful of sea salt.
1: Phew. I mean, I like salt, but man, a lot.
0: I'm telling you.
1: That's a lot.
0: What I love is that she, sea salt, that's healthy.
1: Yeah. Okay.
0: Much healthier than that, one with the umbrella girl.

0: 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Charles Kelly, good morning. It is 8:22.
1: Well, highs in the lower 80s. Some scattered thunderstorms right now. It is 67.
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0: Wow, thank you so much today in the Culture Quiz. Fabulous prizes chosen especially for you.
1: Are you ready? We've got a pair of passes for you to go and see those humongous rubber ducks. It's rubber duck days at Holiday World and Splash and Safari. There's a lot of other stuff there too.
0: Fantastic. Yesterday's question in the Culture Quiz.
1: Just over half of people polled say being called this is a compliment. Being called cheap.
0: Being called cheap. I love it.
1: They obviously shop at Ollie's.
0: Obviously.
1: Good stuff cheap.
0: That's right. Here's today's Culture Quiz question. Listen carefully, please. And word of mouth influenced 1/3 of those who bought one. What? Word of mouth influenced 1/3 of those polled to buy this. To buy what? 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
0: Good morning. It is 8:26.
1: It is going to be sunny to start with. Could see some scattered thunderstorms. Right now, 68.
0: It is the Culture Quiz. on the Wookiee Morning Show.
1: Here is today's culture quiz question. Word of mouth influenced about one-third of those polled to buy this. What?
16: Good morning. How about a vacuum cleaner?
0: Ooh, that's a good one. That's a good one. That's not it, Ron.
16: But that ain't it. Thanks, guys.
0: You betcha. WIKY, good morning.
17: Good morning. How about a car?
0: A car?
1: Ooh.
0: That is an obvious, I think, and I think a great guess. That would have been my guess, but that's not it.
17: All right. Thank you.
0: Thank you. WIKY, good morning.
18: Is it a dishwasher?
0: A dishwasher. All you got to do is go over there and talk to Sandy at Wayne's.
1: Yeah, you'll be good to go.
0: Great guess.
18: Oh.
0: That's not it, though. All right.
1: Well, they sound happy.
0: They sure do.
1: I'm having a good time.
0: Great guess. Pizza. Word of mouth influenced one-third of those polled to buy pizza. Isn't that a great guess?
1: Mm-hmm.
0: Not it. All right, here's the question. Word of mouth influenced one-third of those polled to buy this. To buy what? 812-451-2104. Good luck from WIKY.

0: 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Good morning, it is 8:30.
1: Well, you might use the sunroof early. About 82, right now 68.
0: Here we go with the culture quiz question. It's a tough one today. Word of mouth influenced 1/3 of those polled to buy this. Word of mouth influenced 1/3 of people to buy this. What?
2: I think life insurance.
1: Oh, life insurance.
0: Ooh, that's a good one. Do you sell life insurance?
2: No.
0: Maybe she should. Another big one, cosmetics, electronics, video games. Word of mouth influenced 1/3 of those polled to buy this. What? Diane, we need a clue.
1: All right, here's your clue. Who knew hot air was so delicious?
0: 812-451-2104.
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4: I'm Amy Adams. Former Kentucky Governor Matt Bevin was a no-show in court yesterday. Union County is considering a zoning ordinance that would ban the use of storage containers, and a beach advisory has been issued for Patoka Lake. For complete stories, go to WIKY.com.
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4: Eastbound West Franklin Street will be closed between Wabash and St. Joe Avenue today from 11 until 2. See an accident or slowdown, call me at Star 104. Amy Adams, WIKY Traffic Watch.
5: Sunny this morning, a few clouds, a few scattered thunderstorms developing during the afternoon. The severe weather threats are low, highs at 82. That continues tonight, a few pop-up storms, lows down to 61. Sunny, breezy, warmer on Wednesday, highs at 88. Then we'll be watching for storms late Wednesday night after midnight. This is a setup where we can see a few severe thunderstorms, lows down to 74. That would carry over into Thursday morning. Showers, a few storms early in the day, clearing out during the afternoon, highs at 82. I'm meteorologist Byron Douglas for 104.1 WIKY.
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0: Good morning. It is 8:35. Still to come here on the Wiki Morning Show. If you've missed it, we got the Wiki Words for it because it's worth something. Yeah.
1: It is. It's worth $175.
0: That's something. The Newburgh Museum back in the spotlight. We've got a special guest. We'll be talking to her here coming up in a couple of minutes. They got some stuff going on. You're going to want to hear about that. And we'll talk to Byron Douglas about our big garage sale forecast on Saturday. That before 9 o'clock. But first,
1: we have a winner in the culture quiz. Who is this?
12: This is Kathy Reed.
1: Hey, Kathy. How are you?
12: I am great. You guys?
1: Good.
0: Good. Thank you. All right. Where are you, Kathy?
12: I am home. I'm getting ready to go out to my sister's to check her mole trap to see if we've got
0: more glow for Kathy.
1: All right.
0: More glow. Here we go. Word of mouth influenced one-third of those polled to buy this. What's the answer?
12: An air fryer.
1: Yes, that's it.
0: An air fryer. Do you have an air fryer, Kathy?
12: Yes, I do. I have an Emeril Lagasse 360 air fryer, and I love it.
0: Ooh, and you do? You use it a lot?
12: Oh, yeah, all the time.
0: All the time. Diane, do you have an air fryer?
1: I used to have an air fryer, but I gave it to my niece, and then it, you know, it's at my sister's house.
0: Is it being used?
1: Yeah, absolutely.
0: Okay. Here's the thing. We don't have one. Perhaps word of mouth might influence us to get one.
1: Maybe.
0: I'm just afraid it's going to wind up there right next to the bread maker. You know how much we use that.
12: You'll use the air fryer.
0: All right. All right. Kathy, air fryer, that's the answer. You're the winner of today's culture quiz.
1: Hey, Kathy, congratulations. Bye. We got a pair of tickets for you to go to Holiday World and Splash and Safari. Maybe see that ginormous rubber duck.
12: All right. Thank you.
0: So Kathy has an emerald.
1: No, wow.
0: So every time you put something in it, like a wonton, and you finish, you say, bam! Right?

0: 104 FM, WIKY, Phil Collins in the air fryer tonight. Mm-hmm. Good morning. It is 8:41.
1: I'm going to move for some potatoes in the air fryer. Mm-hmm. All right. It's going to be sunny early. Could see some scattered thunderstorms. A high about 82. It is currently 70.
0: She is the treasurer, ladies and gentlemen, of the Warrick County America 250. What is it? Council? Committee?
2: Committee.
0: Ladies and gentlemen, we welcome her to the Wiki Morning Show. Emily Rubel. Good morning, Emily.
2: Good morning. Thank you for having me.
0: Absolutely. All right, Newburgh Museum, we're going to be talking about that. But, you know, you mentioned this, and I thought this was so funny because it was you're having the time travel ball coming up on Saturday. And I said, what is that, like a time capsule? It's like this, like an iron ball that rolls around the country. Oh, no. And he said, it's a costume ball. I went, oh, this sounds like fun.
2: Oh, we are going to have an absolute blast.
0: So with a time travel ball, you can go to any historical era that you choose, dress that way and go to the ball.
2: Absolutely. Dress as your favorite American, dress as your favorite era, or even just throw on a sports jersey and represent your favorite team and just come all patriotic.
0: Oh, see, look,
1: I love it.
0: I kind of like that, too.
2: Yeah.
0: You could go what's his name from the Green Bay Packers, the one you don't like anymore.
1: Oh, Aaron Rodgers?
0: Yeah, why not? Go on. How much for this?
2: It's $50 a ticket, and all the proceeds will benefit the three Warrick County Museums.
0: That is fantastic. I love this idea. Have you guys done this before?
2: We have not done this before. This is kind of a brand new idea. There were a couple of us in the committee that have always wanted to have a costume ball where we can kind of dress up in different eras, and we thought, what a better way to celebrate the 250th birthday of our country.
1: Absolutely.
2: And just party the night away. So that's what we're going to do.
0: Great idea. All right, Emily, what era have you chosen for yourself?
2: Oh, now, I'm to be honest, really, I haven't decided yet. Oh. I've got two that I'm kind of, you know, toying between. All so right.
0: What are you on the fence with? Come on.
2: Oh, maybe the Regency era. And then maybe the Roaring Twenties.
0: Oh,
2: that's always fun.
1: Yeah, I can see this is a popular costume to go as Marilyn Monroe because it would have been her 100th birthday this year.
0: Oh, that's a good one. That's a good one.
2: Yeah, we need some Marilyns out there.
0: Absolutely, that would be really good. I'm trying to think of what I might go as. Maybe something like military.
2: There you go.
0: Or you know, because there's. I mean, I know that there's some Civil War reenactors. That would be great.
2: Oh yeah.
0: So it's $50 a ticket. It all goes to the three Warrick County Museums. Describe the museums for us.
2: Well, the first one is the Newburgh Museum in downtown Newburgh. And then we've got the Warrick County Museum in Boonville. Now, that is housed in the old Ella Williams School in Boonville. Beautiful facility. And then the last one is the Museum of the Coal Mine Industry up in Linville. And if you have not been there, you need to go there.
1: It would be so fascinating.
2: They have got equipment. They have got all this cool stuff. They've got an old store, an old house. We were up there about 2 weeks ago and just had the most fun time ever.
0: You know, it's awesome because, I mean, that whole area, especially of Warrick County, man, there's a lot of mining still going on.
2: Oh, yeah, there really is. Yeah.
0: That's amazing. Okay. Time Travel Ball. It's at Friedman Park, that wonderful event center they have right there near my home on Oak Grove. That's over there. And then we've got, that's 6 to 10, $50. Where can we go for more, Emily?
2: You can go to our Facebook page. So that's Warrick County America 250 on our Facebook. And you can also get tickets at any of the three local museums or on the Newburgh Museum's website. Okay. So that's newburghmuseum.org.
0: And you'll have information on the 4th of July celebration going on in Newburgh. But that'll happen on the 3rd.
2: Yes, that is going to happen on the Friday, July 3rd. We've got a parade in the morning at 10 o'clock. And then we've got a car show starting at 1 o'clock. And then 2 o'clock, the Jubilee starts.
0: Awesome.
2: And then fireworks, of course.
0: Right there.
2: Yeah.
0: In my hometown.
1: That's right.
0: I live in the county. All right. Emily Rubel, come back and see us.
2: Thank you so much.
0: You betcha. It's 8:45 now, WIKY.
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0: Good morning. It is 8:48.
1: Going to be sunny this morning. Maybe some scattered thunderstorms later on. A high about 82. It's currently 71.
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0: 104 FM, WIKY, and Ed Sheeran. Good morning. It is 8:52. Where we'll start now with some sunshine. Let's talk about it with meteorologist Byron Douglas.
1: All righty. Good Tuesday morning.
2: Hey, Byron.
0: All right, sunshine this morning. It seems like a nice June day today, but we have a chance for some showers.
1: Yeah, the best chance. I'm coming off that 78 yesterday, a reasonable 82. Humidity not too bad. Scattered afternoon thunderstorms. The severe weather threats are low. This is part of a weak front. A little better set up north of Interstate 64, but we all could bump into one tonight. Down to 61, and then breezy and warmer, shaping up to be the warmest day of the week on Wednesday. We'll push it up to 88, and those winds southwesterly gusting at 25 to 30. And then some storms after midnight on Wednesday night, lows down to 74. Then Thursday is our best chance for a few severe thunderstorms. They already have a level 4 risk Wednesday and then into Thursday, again for northern Indiana and Illinois. So this will work from south to north, hopefully in a weakening fashion. Not widespread severe weather, but enough for a damaging wind and isolated tornado threat. I still think the best dynamics north of Interstate 64, but we'll all have that chance on Thursday.
0: Okay. And northern Indiana, man, they need a break, don't they?
2: Oh, yeah.
1: I know. They've been worked over. They're still counting the tornadoes from last week. There's no loss of life from those storms. Maryville, Couts on the Indiana side, and then from Chicago down to southwestern, southwest of town up to about Peoria.

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1: I know, so we got it covered, Byron.
2: There's going to be a tailgate out there, is basically what you're saying.
0: Absolutely. This is an epic garage sale.
2: All right, sounds like fun.
1: 71 now, WIKY.
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0: Good morning. It is 8:57 in the Culture Quiz. Today's question, a word of mouth influenced one-third of those polled to buy this. What?
1: That'd be an air fryer.
0: Air fryer. All right. We're going to have to break down and get one. Everybody's telling me how great they are. Holiday World tickets again tomorrow morning.

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2: Sunny this morning, a few clouds, partly sunny during the afternoon with some isolated showers and storms developing. Highs in the lower 80s. The severe weather threats are low, along with a few isolated thunderstorms tonight, low down to 61. A warm one on Wednesday, sunny, highs at 88. Scattered thunderstorms late Wednesday night, lows down to 74. Then Thursday, we could run into a few severe storms early in the day, otherwise partly sunny, high temps in the lower 80s. I'm meteorologist Byron Douglas with weather updates all day from 104.1 WIKY.
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0: 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The weekend. Good morning. It is 9:15. Well, we're running a little late here, aren't we?
1: A little bit.
0: Okay. Well, let's get to it. Here it is. You haven't missed it. The Wiki Word.
1: 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It is worth $175. Good luck. 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

0: 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And James Arthur, good morning. It is 9:25.
1: Well, it's going to be a nice start to the day. We could see some scattered thunderstorms by the afternoon, but still not bad. High about 82. It's 70.
0: All right. It's, two Ashleys I talked to yesterday, which is fantastic. Ashley Newell of St. Vincent de Paul. Last year they did this for our garage sale. Now, we got Mary's garage sale coming up, and Diane and I are going to be in her driveway broadcasting Wiki live on Saturday morning.
1: Mm-hmm.
0: It's going to be a lot of fun.
1: Uh-huh, it was. It was fun last year. Can't wait.
0: Yeah, this year. So one of the things that came up, and it's just like one of those organic things, and that is the St. Vincent, the Society of St. Vincent de Paul. We've worked with so many, in so many ways, so many levels over the years. It's just a great organization. But last year they volunteered it, and we got it again this year. Ashley has arranged so that when Mary's garage sale's over, the trucks will show up and take what's left.
1: Yeah, and then they'll put it in their thrift shop and see, it's a win-win.
0: Isn't that wonderful? We absolutely love mm-hmm. that. So we can't thank you enough for that. That is just great. Now, meanwhile, Ashley Schenck, and she is with TSF, they have arranged, once again, they volunteered this last year, and it was such a huge hit. Portable toilets, portable johns. We're going to have hundreds of people there. And TSF is providing a couple of porta potties right there in front of Mary's house.
1: I know, so it's very practical.
0: Last year, what it is, you know, they leveled it on the curb. It was not in the way at all. It was absolutely clean as a whistle.
1: And they got used.
0: They sure did. We had Wiki banners on it, too. We couldn't have been more proud. So, again, Ashley there is the one who arranged that. I talked to her yesterday. Very nice lady. And so we thank TSF. And the thing is, you wouldn't believe how economical, really, getting a porta potty for a big event that you have. You know, I mean, if you got I remember this, like we had, I had two daughters graduate from Castle, so we had an open house. Most of them were outside, you know, and the thing is, I could have had those boys, you know, using one of these porta-johns instead of, you know.
1: Well, and the thing is, and you won't get a clogged toity, you know.
0: Exactly.
1: Mm-hmm.
0: You know, and, you know, if you got Mamma, she can use the house. She didn't have to go to the porta-potty. Send the teenagers out to the porta-potty. Anyway. Now, we're going to have a great time with this, and we thank TSF a ton because it was such a big hit last year. All right. It's coming up the 20th. This Saturday starts at 6, goes till 10. We're not going to give her exact address until we're there. 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

0: 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Good morning, it is 9:51. Do you realize that Sunday is Father's Day? 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
1: WIKY, Tri-State weather.
2: Partly sunny this afternoon with a chance for thunderstorms, a high of 82. Then overnight, partly cloudy, a chance for thunderstorms, a low 61. For Wednesday, sunny, breezy, and warmer, a high of 88. For Thursday, partly sunny with a 50% chance of showers and thunderstorms. A few severe thunderstorms are possible, a high of 80.

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10: Hi, I'm Amanda. 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

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I'm Amy Adams. Thank you so much for listening while you work. 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

0: Lady Gaga and Paparazzi on WIKY. I couldn't do that job. I'd be afraid I'd be punched in the face every day, you know? I'm Amy Adams. Play Journey Back to the 80s at 6:20 tomorrow morning. 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
10: Partly sunny this afternoon with a chance for thunderstorms, a high of 82. Then overnight, partly cloudy, a chance for thunderstorms, a low 61. For Wednesday, sunny, breezy, and warmer, a high of 88. For Thursday, partly sunny with a 50% chance of showers and thunderstorms. A few severe thunderstorms are possible, a high of 82.

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I'm Amy Adams. 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

0: So Bays, don't turn around on 104 FM WIKY. Father's Day is this Sunday, and you have time, you sure do, to enter your dad into this great Father's Day prize package. 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

Olivia Dean, so easy to fall in love. I'm Amy Adams. Chance for some afternoon thunderstorms today, a high of 82. Then for Wednesday, sunny, breezy, and warmer, a high of 88.

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0: Joan Jett and the Blackhearts, I Love Rock and Roll. 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
1: 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A beach advisory for Patoka Lake. And what would you do with 90 grand? The Hottie Half Pot winners have come forward.
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2: 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The person killed in a fatal shooting in Henderson Saturday night has been identified. He was 35-year-old Justin Utley from Morganfield. He's a father of two. A second person, a 40-year-old male from Henderson County, was also shot and suffered serious injuries. Two teenagers are in custody and booked into the McCracken County Juvenile Detention Center. Investigators said the shooting happened after an argument broke out at a get-together at the home. The Indiana Department of Natural Resources has issued a beach advisory for Patoka Lake due to blue-green algae and E. coli levels. Swimming and boating are still allowed, but swimmers should avoid contact with algae and avoid swallowing water while swimming. You need to take a bath or shower with warm, soapy water after coming in contact with Patoka Lake water. Don't use lake water for cooking or bathing, and do not allow your pets to swim in or drink water where algae is present. For more details, visit Indiana's DNR website or call the Patoka Lake office. And the winners of the Hottie Shriners 50-50 drawing have come forward. The half pot total was $183,040. The retired couple from Owensville, who have chosen to remain anonymous, will receive $91,520 before taxes. The winners did share plans to use the winnings on their grandchildren and a trip to Disney. This is WIKY News.
3: ABC News, I'm Michelle Franzen. The FBI says they've arrested five people in connection with a foiled plot to attack UFC matches held at the White House Sunday. Sources tell ABC News the alleged plot involved using drones packed with explosives. The suspects allegedly using Signal Chat. ABC News contributor and former FBI profiler Brad Garrett says questions remain.
4: Was there anything else planned? Because they love symbolic events. We don't know their motivation for doing this, but the point being, could they have something else lined up? It's a long, hot summer. There's a lot of events that occur around the country. Did they have something else planned?
3: In France, President Trump telling reporters at the G7 summit he believes Iran will finalize a memo of understanding this Friday to end the war, and that includes Iran not having a nuclear weapon. Terms of the peace deal, though, have not been made public. Democratic Senate Minority Leader Chuck Schumer now calling for the president to hold a classified briefing with the so-called Gang of Eight. Michelle Franzen, ABC News.
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6: From ABC News, Wall Street Now. After a day of solid gains, stocks were mixed going into the midday. The Standard & Poor's was off 0.25%. The NASDAQ Composite was lower by 0.6%. The Dow Jones rose this morning for a fourth consecutive day, adding 424 points. Housing starts in May fell to their lowest level since the pandemic, driven down by rising mortgage rates and the soaring price of building materials. The drop was especially pronounced in the southern U.S., where starts fell by 15%. One of America's biggest car companies could be getting into the defense business. The Wall Street Journal says General Motors has begun talks with Lockheed Martin about making parts for some of its weapons. Something is happening in handbags. The Wall Street Journal says sales of luxury bags are down nearly 10% in the past 3 years. Some in the industry think the secondhand market and sales of vintage bags may be cutting a hole in sales of new ones. Jim Ryan, ABC News.
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0: Cousin John, I'm Still Standing. In fact, he is set to headline Rock in Rio this September. Just one day. That's it. That he's coming back home. That's about all he can do these days. I'm Amy Adams, and the Culture Quiz. Make sure you play it at 8:20 tomorrow morning. 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

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That was Brian Adams. Right now it's Ed Sheeran. Eyes closed.

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2: Partly sunny this afternoon with a chance

For thunderstorms, a high of 82. Then overnight, partly cloudy, a chance for thunderstorms, a low 61. For Wednesday, sunny, breezy, and warmer, a high of 88. For Thursday, partly sunny with a 50% chance of showers and thunderstorms. A few severe thunderstorms are possible, a high of 82.

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0: Kenny Loggins, Danger Zone on WIKY. I'm Amy Adams. 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

some thunder in the forecast today. You know, just a slight chance for a thunderstorm, a high of 82. Then for Wednesday, sunny, breezy, and warmer, a high of 88.

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0: WIKY, Tri-State Weather. Partly sunny this afternoon with a chance for thunderstorms, a high of 82. Then overnight, partly cloudy, a chance for thunderstorms, a low 61. For Wednesday, sunny, breezy, and warmer, a high of 88. For Thursday, partly sunny with a 50% chance of showers and thunderstorms. A few severe thunderstorms are possible, a high of 82.

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That's the amount in the WikiWord jackpot. 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F-R-E-E. 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I'm Wiki.

0: money to tickets to paradise. Sounds like something I could use right now. 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And the American Red Cross is in urgent need for donors. 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

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Got details on the way about that. Coming up before 3 o'clock. Right now, it's David Guetta and Bebe Rexha right here on Wiki.

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1: 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How would you like us to take care of Dad for Father's Day? Well, that's what we're doing. He has a chance to win an awesome Father's Day prize package. This includes a $75 gift card to Fusion Salon and Spa, a 3-month family membership.

0: of the best blues musicians in the world will be performing. 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
11: From the WIKY newsroom, I'm Bob Freeman. An Evansville man is in jail after he allegedly broke into a couple's barn and pointed a gun at them. It happened in the wee hours Sunday morning in the 3100 block of South Green River Road. Couple told sheriff's deputies they were awakened by their security alarms, and that's when they spotted 26-year-old Antonio Alfaro in their barn. They say when they asked him what he was doing, he pointed a gun at them and said, "I'm going home," and then took off in a car. Deputies found him later in that car and took him to jail, not home. The FDA is recalling an infant formula after it was linked to a rare illness. ABC's Brian Clark has more.
12: The FDA says babies in three states were hospitalized and treated for infant botulism. They have linked the illness to Nara Organics whole milk organic powdered infant formulas sold at Nara.com and at Target stores. That's been recalled, and the FDA says it makes up less than 1% of all infant formulas sold in the U.S., so there are no worries about shortages.

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1: On second thought, maybe not. The mayor of Sturgis, Kentucky has withdrawn a request to ban storage containers on private property in Union County. Officials are considering a zoning ordinance, which, if approved, will mean residents will have to go through their local planning commission to get containers approved. You're up to date. 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
0: Jeff, we've had a beautiful sunny day, but right now, as we speak, the clouds are coming over.
13: Yeah, they are. We have just a few showers in there. Not a lot. You know, it'll be the very spotty rain, as we were thinking here for this afternoon. No severe weather. The day to watch will be Thursday. That's when we could have some stronger thunderstorms and maybe some damaging winds.
0: Do we get rain into this evening, or is it something that just passes over?
13: No, it's a passing shower, literally. It wouldn't surprise me if we are completely clear again by about 9 o'clock.
0: 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Right now at the Wiki Studio, overcast and 75.

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0: 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It's Aaron Santini, and tomorrow another chance to play the culture quiz with the Wiki Morning Show. 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
8: From the WIKY newsroom, I'm Bob Freeman. A former cafeteria worker at North Hancock Elementary School in Hawesville, Kentucky, has been arrested and is accused of subjecting an adult with an intellectual ability to sexual conduct. According to police documents, 55-year-old Tanis Luco sent nude pictures of herself to a man online. Might want to reconsider taking a dip in Patoka Lake. The Indiana Department of Natural Resources has issued a beach advisory due to blue-green algae and E. coli levels. Swimming and boating are still allowed, but swimmers should avoid contact with algae and avoid swallowing water while swimming. If you do swim, take a bath or shower with warm, soapy water. Don't use lake water for cooking or bathing, and don't let your pets swim or drink where algae is present. Here a flag, there a flag, everywhere a flag. That's what the Chamber of Commerce is hoping will happen after an anonymous donor gave the community enough American flags for every home in St. Mindred. Community leaders are encouraging residents to place the flags prominently in their front yards and then share a picture showcasing the community's patriotic spirit on the Chamber's website. You're up to date. I'm Bob Freeman on 104 FM, WIKY.
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10: Partly cloudy tonight with a low of 62, windy and humid on Wednesday with late showers, a high of 88. And Thursday, showers and thunderstorms likely, a few may be severe with a high of 85. I'm Chief Meteorologist Jeff Lyons with your 14 First Alert forecast on 104 FM, WIKY.
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104 FM, WIKY. Kind of a gloomy afternoon. It was bright and sunny earlier today. Some areas of the tri-state getting some showers. However, not looking at big rain until later on this week. It's Prince now on Wiki.

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14: Partly cloudy tonight with a low of 62, windy and humid on Wednesday with late showers, a high of 88, and Thursday, showers and thunderstorms likely, a few may be severe with a high of 85. I'm Chief Meteorologist Jeff Lyons with your 14 First Alert forecast on 104 FM, WIKY.
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You still have time to get in on the Father's Day prize package. I'll tell you all about that in just a few. 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

0: 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Aaron Santini here, and I'm a dad, but I can't win. 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
2: From the WIKY newsroom, I'm Bob Freeman. An Evansville man is in jail after he allegedly broke into a couple's barn and pointed a gun at them. It happened in the wee hours Sunday morning in the 3100 block of South Green River Road. A couple told sheriff's deputies they were awakened by their security alarms, and that's when they spotted 26-year-old Antonio Alfaro in their barn. They say when they asked him what he was doing, he pointed a gun at them and said, "I'm going home," and then took off in a car. Deputies found him later in that car and took him to jail, not home. The FDA is recalling an infant formula after it was linked to a rare illness. ABC's Brian Clark has more.
3: The FDA says babies in three states were hospitalized and treated for infant botulism. They have linked the illness to Nara Organics whole milk organic powdered infant formula sold at Nara.com and at Target stores. That's been recalled, and the FDA says it makes up less than 1% of all infant formula sold in the U.S., so there are no worries about shortages. Brian Clark, ABC News.
2: On second thought, maybe not. The mayor of Sturgis, Kentucky has withdrawn a request to ban storage containers on private property in Union County. Officials are considering a zoning ordinance, which, if approved, will mean residents will have to go through their local planning commission to get containers approved. You're up to date. 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
5: Partly cloudy tonight with a low of 62, windy and humid on Wednesday with late showers, a high of 88, and Thursday, showers and thunderstorms likely, a few may be severe with a high of 85. I'm Chief Meteorologist Jeff Lyons with your 14 First Alert forecast on 104 FM WIKY.
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My favorite thing about the World Cup so far has been the Scottish fans taking over Boston. 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It's all those Scotland soccer fans coming to town. 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

0: 104.1 WIKY is proud to be a part of the WC Handy Blues and Barbecue Festival now through Saturday in Henderson. And this year is the 35th anniversary of the festival. Some of the best blues musicians in the world will be performing. Yeah. And of course, the festival is always free to attend. For festival schedule and information, go to our website, WIKY.com. Here's the closing numbers from Wall Street, brought to you by Riverside Capital Management Group in downtown Evansville.
1: From ABC News, Wall Street Now. Stocks ending the day mixed, with the Dow adding to its record, but tech stocks pulling other indexes lower. The Dow added 330 points, the NASDAQ lost 307, and the S&P gave up 42 points. NVIDIA, which has an outsized weight on the markets, lost over 1% as investors digested news that the chipmaker is planning a major AI infrastructure upgrade that includes lasers. Micron Technology lost 4% on valuation concerns and ahead of its earnings report next week. Oil prices sank again thanks to optimism over the U.S.-Iran deal. The price for a barrel of Brent crude fell 5% to $78, the lowest since early March. SpaceX surpassed Amazon in market value, becoming the fifth largest company in the world. In honor of America's 250th, McDonald's says it's bringing back its fried apple pies for the first time in more than three decades. Michelle Franzen, ABC News.
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15: Jeff, in about a half hour, my boys will be heading to North High School for day two of soccer camp. Are they going to get wet?
12: They'll only get wet if they fall down, you know. The grass will be wet, but no more rain falling.
15: All right, that's fair enough. As we roll on through the rest of the week here, how's it looking?
12: So our best chance for rain and maybe some stronger thunderstorms will come Thursday. And with those, if we get the stronger thunderstorms during the day, afternoon in particular, we could have some damaging wind gusts. But right now, it's looking like that will be our best shot for rain before the end of the weekend.
15: And temperatures have been perfectly pleasant.
12: Yeah, but it's going to get windy and humid tomorrow with a high near 90. So we're right back to that old thing starting Wednesday.
15: Got it. Thank you, Jeff. Right now at the Wiki Studio, it is 70.

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0: 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It's Carly Rae Jepsen. Aaron Santini here tomorrow morning. Another chance to play Journey Back to the 80s with the Wiki Morning Show. 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
2: 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I'm Jeff Rothschild, and as a part of the third generation in my family to operate this business, we know it's our people and their commitment to serving our customers that sets us apart. 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
9: 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I'm here to help get the message out to parents about a growing crime targeting teens right here in Indiana. It's called sextortion. It's when teens are manipulated to share in private content like explicit photos.

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3: From the WIKY newsroom, I'm Bob Freeman. A former cafeteria worker at North Hancock Elementary School in Hawesville, Kentucky, has been arrested and is accused of subjecting an adult with an intellectual ability to sexual conduct. According to police documents, 55-year-old Tanis Luco sent nude pictures of herself to a man online. Might want to reconsider taking a dip in Patoka Lake. The Indiana Department of Natural Resources has issued a beach advisory due to blue-green algae and E. coli levels. Swimming and boating are still allowed, but swimmers should avoid contact with algae and avoid swallowing water while swimming. If you do swim, take a bath or shower with warm, soapy water. Don't use lake water for cooking or bathing, and don't let your pets swim or drink where algae is present. Here a flag, there a flag, everywhere a flag. That's what the Chamber of Commerce is hoping will happen after an anonymous donor gave the community enough American flags for every home in St. Mindred. Community leaders are encouraging residents to place the flags prominently in their front yards and then share a picture showcasing the community's patriotic spirit on the Chamber's website. You're up to date. I'm Bob Freeman on 104 FM WIKY.
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5: Partly cloudy overnight with a low of 62. Windy and humid on Wednesday. Scattered thunderstorms late, a high of 88. Thursday, some strong thunderstorms possible with damaging wind gusts and a high of 85. I'm Chief Meteorologist Jeff Lyons with your 14 First Alert forecast on 104 FM WIKY.

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We've had such mild and lovely temperatures the past couple of days that the fact that we might be hitting 90 tomorrow and getting right into the swamp of summer might take a little bit of, you know, mental adjusting. 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

0: 104 FM WIKY with Soft Cell. My name is Aaron Santini. Looking forward to the kickoff of the WC Handy Blues and Barbecue Festival tomorrow in Henderson. I love it. It is legitimately the event that I most enjoy every summer in the tri-state. And we will be out there. I specifically will be out there for Zydeco Night. Love Zydeco Night. Got to get those red beans and rice. That is Thursday night, by the way. But the festival kicks off tomorrow, and we have the complete schedule and everything you need to know about it on our website at wiky.com.
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